0: wasn't linked to safety concerns. Six men have been arrested over the past week in connection with the suspected terror plot targeting the airbase in Gloucestershire. Jeremy Clarkson's appeared on stage at the Conservative Party conference saying it's been a terrible year for farming.
1: If you're an ordinary farmer, it's not just the weather, remember. It's the, as Charlie was saying, the attacks come from everywhere, whether it's Iran or Ukraine or taxes or energy costs, whatever it might be.
0: However, the presenter said he's optimistic about the future. Elsewhere at the conference, Kemi Badenoch warned that radical measures could be necessary in the party's new economic plans. Former politician and author Geoffrey Archer's died at the age of 86. His publisher said the former Conservative chairman died suddenly and peacefully at home between writing sessions. The Scottish First Minister John Swinney's defended himself against allegations he misled Holyrood. It follows claims he made about the recently announced plans to reform the triple lock on pensions in the UK. It was the Scottish Tory leader Russell Finlay who made the accusation, but Swinney believes he has nothing to explain.
2: I've got nothing to explain to Parliament about this issue. Scottish pensioners were led to believe there was a triple lock going to be in place, and that gave them legitimate expectations about the level of their pension. They're going to lose out on that.
0: Private dental patients are facing a broken complaint system when dealing with unexpected costs or treatment problems. That's according to Which. The consumer group surveyed 1,009 private dental patients who had experienced a problem with their treatment in the past 2 years to find 39% felt costs were excessive, 22% paid more than quoted, and 21% said pricing was unclear up front. In the Nations League, Northern Ireland have drawn 0-0 with Georgia at Windsor Park. That's the latest from Radio News Hub. I'm Jules Eastbridge.
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5: Fog slowly clearing with warm sunny spells developing. Some showers possible but lots of sunshine with a high of 20 degrees Celsius.
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2: Donald Trump says there were some threats that led to the United States to pull bombers from a UK base. The US president said the military aircraft didn't fly out by accident from RAF Fairford in Gloucestershire. Six men have been arrested over the past week in connection with a suspected plot targeting the base, which had been hosting US bombers involved in strikes against Iran. Jeremy Clarkson's appeared on stage at the Conservative Party conference saying farmers have been attacked from every angle by rising costs.
3: Well, it's terrible is the only way of describing it. We worked really hard all year. It was an absolute disaster on the farming side, but I mean, lucky we've got other projects going on now, but the farming is very, very difficult.
2: He said it's been a terrible year for farming due to the hot weather, but he's optimistic about the future. Elsewhere at the conference, Tory leader Kemi Badenoch warned radical measures may be necessary in the party's new economic plans. It's been announced that former politician turned best-selling writer Jeffrey Archer has died at the age of 86. He had a successful career as a novelist alongside politics and was made a life peer in 1992 as Lord Archer of Weston-super-Mare, becoming the Conservatives' choice to fight for the party in the first London mayoral election. Scottish First Minister John Spinney has defended himself against allegations he misled Holyrood. It follows claims he made about the recently announced plans to reform the triple lock on pensions in the UK. He says there is an area that he and the Prime Minister disagree.
4: Obviously, it's important that I work constructively with the Prime Minister where I can, but there's obviously issues we're going to disagree upon, and the triple lock is one of them.
2: According to the consumer group Which, private dental patients are facing a broken complaint system when dealing with unexpected costs or treatment problems. They surveyed just over 1,000 private dental patients who'd experienced a problem with their treatment in the previous 2 years to find that 39% felt costs were excessive, 22% paid more than quoted, and 21% indicated that pricing was unclear up front. And Northern Ireland have drawn 0-0 with Georgia at Windsor Park in the Nations League. This evening, England take on Czech at Wembley and Scotland are at home to Slovenia. That's the latest from Radio News Hub. I'm Jules Eatbridge.
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8: Fog slowly clearing with warm sunny spells developing. Some showers possible, but lots of sunshine with a high of 20 degrees Celsius.
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2: US President Donald Trump said there were some threats that led to the US to pull bombers from RAF Fairford in Gloucestershire. When asked as he left the White House on Monday if the planes had been moved in response to a threat, Mr. Trump said they didn't fly out by accident. Over the past week, six men have been arrested in connection with a suspected plot targeting the base, which had been hosting US bombers involved in strikes against Iran. Former politician turned best-selling writer Jeffrey Archer died suddenly aged 86. Archer was a Conservative MP for 5 years before serving as the party's chairman, died suddenly and peacefully at home between writing sessions on Monday. That's according to his publisher, HarperCollins. Jeremy Clarkson's appeared on stage at the Conservative Party conference saying it's been a terrible year for farming.
3: If you're an ordinary farmer, it's not just the weather, remember. It's the, as Charlie was saying, the attacks come from everywhere, whether it's Iran or Ukraine or taxes or energy costs, whatever it might be.
2: But the presenter said he's optimistic about the future. Elsewhere at the conference, Kemi Badenoch warned that radical measures could be necessary in the party's new economic plans. Scottish First Minister John Swinney defended himself against allegations he misled Holyrood over those claims he made about the recently announced plans to reform the triple lock on pensions in the UK. It was Scottish Tory leader Russell Swinley who made the accusation, but Swinney believes he has nothing to explain.
4: I've got nothing to explain to Parliament about this issue. Scottish pensioners were led to believe there was a triple lock going to be in place, and that gave them legitimate expectations about the level of their pension. They're going to lose out on that.
2: Private dental patients are facing a broken complaint system when dealing with unexpected costs or treatment problems. That's according to Which. The consumer group surveyed 1,009 private dental patients who had experienced a problem with their treatment in the past 2 years to find 39% felt costs were excessive and 22% paid more than quoted. And in the Nations League, Northern Ireland drew 0-0 last night with Georgia at Windsor Park. That's the latest from Radio News Hub. I'm Jules Eastbridge.
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2: Cloudy across the UK this morning with a wave of showers moving in from the west. Temperatures ranging from 10 degrees Celsius in the north to 16 degrees Celsius in the south.
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You've been searching in the dark, sweat soaking through the floor. And buried in your bones, there's an ache that you can't ignore.

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2: Donald Trump said there were some threats that led to the United States to pull bombers from a UK base. The US president says the military aircraft didn't fly out by accident from RAF Fairford in Gloucestershire. Six men have been arrested over the past week in connection with a suspected plot targeting the base, which had been hosting US bombers involved in strikes against Iran. Jeremy Clarkson's appeared on stage at the Conservative Party conference saying farmers have been attacked from every angle by rising costs.
3: Well, it's terrible is the only way of describing it. We worked really hard all year. It was an absolute disaster on the farming side, but I mean, lucky we've got other projects going on now, but the farming is very, very difficult.
2: He says it's been a terrible year for farming due to the hot weather, but he's optimistic about the future. Elsewhere at the conference, Tory leader Kemi Badenoch warned radical measures may be necessary in the party's new economic plans. A new report indicates that more than a quarter of UK adults are finding it difficult to get by on their current income. The proportion is a slight increase from those who were struggling last year, according to research commissioned by Standard Life. Scottish First Minister John Swinney's defended himself against allegations he misled Holyrood. It follows claims he made about the recently announced plans to reform the triple lock on pensions in the UK. He says there is an area where he and the Prime Minister disagree.
4: Obviously, it's important that I work constructively with the Prime Minister where I can, but there's obviously issues we're going to disagree upon, and the triple lock is one of them.
2: A US trial date's been set for a Libyan man accused of making the bomb that blew up Pan Am Flight 103 over Lockerbie almost 40 years ago. Judge Dabney Friedrich says the federal prosecution of Abu Aguila Massoud over the deadliest terror attack in UK history will finally get underway on January the 19th, as she again warned she would not tolerate further delays to proceedings, which had been previously postponed several times. All 259 passengers and crew and 11 people on the ground were killed in December 1988. And Northern Ireland have drawn 0-0 with Georgia at Windsor Park in the Nations League. This evening, England take on Czechia at Wembley. Scotland are at home to Slovenia. That's the latest from Radio News Hub. I'm Jules Eatbridge.
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2: Cloudy across the UK this morning with a wave of showers moving in from the west. Temperatures ranging from 10 degrees Celsius in the north to 16 degrees Celsius in the south.

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I go to Chislett Primary School. 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
2: US President Donald Trump said there were some threats that led to the United States to pull bombers from RAF Fairford in Gloucestershire. When asked as he left the White House on Monday if the planes had been moved in response to a threat, Mr. Trump said they didn't fly out by accident. Over the past week, six men have been arrested in connection with a suspected plot targeting the base, which had been hosting US bombers involved in strikes against Iran. Jeremy Clarkson's appeared on stage at the Conservative Party conference saying it's been a terrible year for farming.
3: If you're an ordinary farmer, it's not just the weather, remember. It's the, as Charlie was saying, the attacks come from everywhere, whether it's Iran or Ukraine or taxes or energy costs, whatever it might be.
2: But the presenter said he's optimistic about the future. Elsewhere at the conference, leader Kemi Badenoch warned that radical measures could be necessary in the party's new economic plans. New research indicates more than a quarter of UK adults are finding it difficult to get by on their current income. According to a report commissioned by Standard Life, the proportion is slightly up from those who were struggling on their income last year. Scottish First Minister John Swinney is defending himself against allegations he misled Holyrood. It follows claims he made about the recently announced plans to reform the triple lock on pensions. It was the Scottish Tory leader Russell Findlay who made the accusation, but Swinney believes he has nothing to explain.
4: I've got nothing to explain to Parliament about this issue. Scottish pensioners were led to believe there was a triple lock going to be in place, and that gave them legitimate expectations about the level of their pension. They're going to lose out on that.
2: A trial date has been set in the US for a Libyan man accused of making the bomb that blew up Pan Am Flight 103 over Lockerbie almost 40 years ago. The federal prosecution of Abu Aguila Massoud will get underway on the 19th of January in connection with the deadliest terror attack in UK history. In the Nations League, Northern Ireland drew 0-0 with Georgia at Windsor Park. Tonight, England are at home to Czechia and Scotland take on Slovenia at Hampden Park. That's the latest from Radio News Hub. I'm Jules Eadbridge.
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2: Cloudy across the UK this morning with a wave of showers moving in from the west. Temperatures ranging from 10 degrees Celsius in the north to 16 degrees Celsius in the south.
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Hello, my name is Flynn, and I am at Chislett on Cabin FM. I hope you are having a good day today while listening to the absolute bangers. I hope you have a great day.

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1: A squeezing across the chest. A feeling of unease. That sense something's not right.
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2: Donald Trump says there were some threats that led to the US to pull bombers from a UK base. Lucy Gormanly has more.
3: The US president says the military aircraft didn't fly out by accident from RAF Fairford in Gloucestershire. Earlier, US Secretary of State Marco Rubio had sought to play down the withdrawal of the planes at suggestions the move was linked to security concerns. Six men have been arrested over the past week in connection with a suspected plot targeting the air bases.
2: The US will make representations over the Green Party voting to brand Zionism as racism. Washington's top advisor on anti-Semitism says the party is hypocritical to single out Israel while turning a blind eye to other countries. The motion sparked fierce backlash, with party leader Zach Polansky banned from Israel as a result. A study has found a rise in people under 50 being diagnosed with cancer. We're told it's not confined only to bowel cancer either, with a range of different variations rising in younger people. Dr. Vanessa Geargu is the Research Translations Manager for the World Cancer Research Fund and explains what she found.
4: For both men and women, a range of different cancers, including some of the most common, so for example, colorectal, liver and pancreas, were increasing. Specifically for women, further cancers were increasing.
2: The Conservatives are pledging to invest £10 billion to create a new Iron Dome aimed at defending Britain and its overseas bases. The so-called Britannia Shield would be able to detect incoming threats with missiles and drones. Kemi Badenoch announced the move at her party's conference in Birmingham. She says Labour have failed to keep the country safe. Tram services have been stopped in Nottingham after a fire at a residential building. Local fire and rescue services are urging people to avoid the area. The fire broke out at a building on Market Street late last night. And tributes are being paid to former politician and bestseller Geoffrey Archer, who's died at the age of 86. Conservative leader Kemi Badenoch says it was a huge shock, having received a message from him yesterday morning. From Radio News Hub, I'm Frankie Hairsign.
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2: Cloudy across northern England, Wales and the Midlands today, with some showery outbreaks of rain too. Sunny spells and scattered showers in Scotland, but warm in the southeast with a high of 20 degrees Celsius.
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1: Good morning. It is Tuesday, the 6th of October, and you're listening to The Morning Report with me, Georgia Lee. In today's programme,
2: I think Tyre Safety Month and the change in the weather is a really good opportunity to remind people of the importance of checking your tyres and the fact you can potentially prevent a breakdown by doing those simple checks.
1: As wetter and colder weather approaches, are your wheels safe? And
3: with dogs, there may be quite obvious signs of firework-related anxieties. They may be panting and drooling and shaking, trying to escape perhaps. With cats, they'll often hide.
1: Yep, it's that time of year. Fun for some, but an absolute nightmare if your pets hate the noise. But first, a look at the weather. Fog in the south, slowly clearing with warm sunny spells developing. Cloudier elsewhere in the UK with showers possible. Highs of 22 degrees Celsius. Now, let's hear from Frankie in the newsroom.
4: Donald Trump says there were some threats that led to the US to pull bombers from a UK base. Lucy Gorman-Lee has more.
5: The US president says the military aircraft didn't fly out by accident from RAF Fairford in Gloucestershire. Earlier, US Secretary of State Marco Rubio had sought to play down the withdrawal of the planes after suggestions the move was linked to security concerns. Six men have been arrested over the past week in connection with a suspected plot targeting the air bases.
4: The US will make representations over the Green Party voting to brand Zionism as racism. Washington's top advisor on anti-Semitism says the party is hypocritical to single out Israel while turning a blind eye to other countries. The Conservatives are pledging to invest £10 billion to create a new Iron Dome. The so-called Britannia Shield would be able to detect incoming threat with missiles. And tributes are being paid to former politician Jeffrey Archer, who's died at the age of 86. Conservative leader Kemi Badenoch says his death was a huge shock. From Radio News Hub, I'm Frankie Hairsign.
1: Thanks, Frankie. Now let's get into the day with a roundup of what's making the front pages in today's newspapers. The Times and The Sun report on the Conservatives pledging to invest £10 billion in defence. The money would go towards creating an Iron Dome that would provide a network of radar command and control systems to detect incoming threats, along with interceptor missiles and counter-drone capabilities. Sounds very intense. Tory leader Kemi Badenoch announced the pledge in a speech at the third day of the party's annual conference. The Daily Telegraph and the Daily Mirror also report on Andrew Mountbatten Windsor being warned to not use the King's private money to fund his legal action against Thames Valley Police. The former Duke of York has a private High Court meeting on Thursday in which he wants to dismiss search warrants which led to his arrest. Andrew has always denied any wrongdoing. The Daily Telegraph and the Daily Mail also write about the death of former politician turned best-selling writer Jeffrey Archer. HarperCollins has said the 86-year-old died suddenly and peacefully at his home between writing sessions. They went on to say the author had met and signed books for hundreds of fans at the Leicester Square Theatre in central London on Sunday. But now, as the weather changes and we head into autumn, we're being reminded to make sure our cars are ready for some more challenging driving conditions. October is National Tyre Safety Month, and National Highways are urging motorists to make sure their vehicles are safe and fully roadworthy. Their research shows over half of tyres on our roads are underinflated, which, as well as causing noise and tyre abrasion, increases fuel consumption. Which is no good at the minute with how much petrol's costing. So, what should drivers be doing? Well, Lisa Darville has been finding out more.
6: Yes, as we head into darker nights and wetter weather, National Highways wants all drivers to follow its trip advice, a checklist for motorists, as new research reveals many cars are unprepared for harder conditions. New research to mark Road Safety Month and National Tyre Safety Month reveals more than 1 in 10 UK driving licence holders had missed or delayed their last MOT, and 57% of tyres are underinflated. Well, to find out more, we spoke to Colin Stevens from National Highways, who started out by explaining why this time of year causes more issues on the roads.
2: So there's a few things. I think people are going back after summer holidays, people are getting back into their kind of autumn routine, so perhaps people have been haven't used their car as much as they would over the summer and get back into day-to-day routines. I think there's weather and climate-related stuff. I think a bit more likely of rain and colder temperatures, changing conditions on the road surfaces as well. And of course, latter part of Road Safety Month, towards the end of October, is half term. We know there's lots of people going to be planning trips and adventures for the last big getaway of the year too.
6: Well, to help stay safe, they want drivers to follow their trip advice. Colin explains more.
2: It works around the word trip. It's a simple acronym that you can remember. T standing for top up. So here we're thinking about things like fuel levels, windscreen wash, maybe even charge if you have an electric car as well. R stands for rest, and here we're encouraging people to first of all set out from their journeys well rested the night before, then also plan in 15-minute breaks for every 2 hours of driving. I stands for inspect tyres, and there's three simple checks you can do on your tyres. That's the tread depth, that's the tyre condition, and that's the tyre pressure too. Then P, the final part, is preparing for bad weather. So this time of the year, it's very changeable. You might get sudden downpours or sudden cold temperatures. So take stuff in the car that's going to be useful for you if you're going to get stuck in the weather. That might be simple things like snacks, coats, umbrellas, that kind of stuff. I guess just plan ahead, check the weather forecast, and make sure you have everything you need in your vehicle for all eventualities.
6: And Colin says these small checks are often overlooked, but small issues can lead to bigger problems.
2: We have around about 250,000 breakdowns every year on our network, and around about 1 in 5, 20% of those are typically related to tyre-related stuff. I think Tyre Safety Month and the change in the weather is a really good opportunity to remind people of the importance of checking your tyres and the fact you can potentially prevent a breakdown by doing those simple checks before you leave the house. We'd encourage people to check their tyres, maintain their vehicles, and also do those pre-journey checks as part of their routine activity, if you like, before they go out driving anywhere.
1: Well, that one's actually a really good one for me, because I've actually been meaning to check the tyre pressure in my tyres and I've kind of been putting it off. So that's made me remember, no, it has to be done today. Now, we're well into October already, which means fun celebrations like Bonfire Night and Diwali aren't long off, and with them inevitably will come fireworks. Now, for loads of us, they're fun, and going to an organised event can be pretty spectacular. But for a lot of animals and their owners, they can feel like torture. The British Veterinary Association says millions of pets, horses and livestock face months of severe distress and the risk of physical injury. Frankie Hairsign caught up with Dr. Gwen Rees, who's the organisation's president. He asked what their advice is.
3: Yeah, so as the British Veterinary Association, what we want to do is to just ask people to think about their animals and to think about animals more generally as we enter into the quite long fireworks season that we have in the UK. So we've got lots of different celebrations coming up with Bonfire Night, Diwali, New Year's Eve. There's lots of potential for fireworks. And we want people to just think about the impact of those fireworks on their animals.
4: Where I live, they kind of just go off pretty randomly anyway. So what are the signs of distress amongst animals? And there's lots of different responses from animals as well, isn't there?
3: Yeah, so the way that animals respond to fireworks can be really different depending on the type of animal that you're thinking about. So, for example, with dogs, there may be quite obvious signs of firework-related anxiety. So they may be panting and drooling and shaking, trying to escape perhaps, but there are more subtle signs as well, like restlessness, that you can look out for. With cats, they'll often hide. Cats are very kind of quiet. When they get scared, they will hide. And rabbits, they can sometimes thump the ground with their back feet. Again, they will hide. We have different issues in livestock and in horses, so they will tend to bolt and try and escape. Those signs of anxiety in those animals can be quite different depending on which animal you're talking about.
4: When it comes to fireworks, you're not saying, well, you can't have fireworks or anything like that. It's more just, I suppose, to be mindful of what your animals could be experiencing.
3: Well, I think there's a bit of a balance to be had. So we all enjoy fireworks, right? It's nice to celebrate and it's nice to go and watch some fireworks. But what we are saying is, in advance of the season, yes, definitely think about your animals, think about being prepared. But we are also calling for more strict controls on fireworks. So we're part of the Fireworks Impact Coalition. And what we would like to see is some more control over the sale of fireworks around this time of year.
4: How can pet owners prepare help their animals through these experiences, which are obviously very stressful for them?
3: Yes, there's lots of different things that can be done. I think the first thing is always to speak to your vet. Your vet knows your animals and will give you some really good specific advice for your animals. There, you know, for cats and dogs, creating something like a den in the house, a nice well-padded, cosy den, somewhere familiar to them, making sure the curtains are closed, perhaps putting the radio on quite loudly to help muffle those noises is a good idea. Another thing that's really important is to make sure that your animal is microchipped and that those details are up to date, because we do have a lot of animals escape because of their stress response, and then that'll really help get that animal reunited with their owner.
1: I think it's easy for us to kind of forget that this can be a really stressful time for animals. And like Dr. Gwen has just mentioned, there are a few really great tips to kind of try and help to de-escalate that situation. But another one that I'd heard, which sounds really obvious, is just to act normal. If you keep your own behaviour quite calm and relaxed, your pet doesn't pick up on that stress from you, so you can kind of de-escalate the situation that way. But of course, you know, turning up the TV, playing calming music, creating a den, giving reassurance, these are all really great things that will help to kind of ease that situation. But there's still lots to come in the morning report, so stick around. Coming up today, it's almost a quarter of a century since Pop Idol arrived on our screens, and we've got a roundup on what everyone's chatting about online.
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1: Can you think back 25 years? Quite possibly not, but if you're old enough, you may remember watching one of the first ever live TV reality singing competitions. And if so, can you think back to who won? I'll give you 5 seconds. Nah, that's enough time. Well, if you can't think who, Lucy Gormanly has caught up with him a quarter of a century later.
10: It feels like reality TV competitions are the bread and butter of TV nowadays. From shows like X Factor to The Masked Singer to The Voice, they're a winning format. But rewind to the early 2000s and they were still in the early days. And one of the first big hits was Pop Idol. It was won by Will Young, who's gone on to have a successful pop career. He's about to start a brand new tour, the Evergreen Tour, named after the song that won him the competition 25 years to the day of that final. He's been remembering what it was like.
11: Well, it was amazing, but I think what was very unique about Pop Idol was that, unlike a lot of shows, is that no one knew what it was going to do. So not just us, the contestants, or the people that ran the show, or the judges, but also the audience and the public, we all kind of grew together with it, if that makes sense. Yeah. So we all kind of started the journey with it together. And the excitement at the end was just, I mean, I think 16 million people watched or voted, I can't remember. It was palpable. Yeah, but actually I remember when I won, the actual winning moment, my first thought was, oh God, I've got to sing Evergreen again and I don't know the words, because I'd only just recorded it a few days before. But luckily, someone had the foresight to put the words up on an auto cue. The gratitude I had was, I definitely didn't have an idea about, you know, other talent shows that would come from it. But I think, no idea that the show would be so big. I mean, and to give an example of that, you know, when we talking of tours, you know, when we went on our Pop Idol tour, I think we had 5 dates originally, and I think it ended up being about 40. And also, I was still doing jobs. I mean, I was a waiter. So even though I was on TV, it was becoming quite big. I remember doing a job as a waiter on New Year's Eve.
10: And he told us that whilst Pop Idol felt like quite a kind show, that didn't last.
11: I think they did get worse. I mean, I think what the other thing that what was so lovely and why I think there's such a special relationship with Pop Idol and Evergreen, the song Evergreen, and my fans with my career, is that it was so brilliantly naive. We didn't know. It really was just, let's find someone that can sing well and try and see if there could be a new kind of pop star. And it really did happen, actually, if you think about it, because, you know, I was 22, openly gay, didn't play an instrument, had never written a song at that stage, was a politics student, had been at private school. I thought, how am I going to become a pop star? You know, no one's going to sign me. So really, the show and the public did do what the show wanted, you know, which was to find someone different. And it really did do that.
10: The Evergreen 25th anniversary tour kicks off in Manchester on the 20th of February next year.
1: I have a bit of a confession to make. I actually had never heard of Pop Idol. And then in the newsroom, we were talking about it. And one of my colleagues had said, oh, you know, it's what used to be X Factor. And I was like, X Factor used to be something? I just had it in my mind that X Factor started in, like, I'll throw a year out here. I'll say 2001 with Simon Cowell and Cheryl Cole, and that was what happened. I had no idea that this had gone on. And I did know Gareth Gates because I watched the Casey Price documentary, which, by the way, is incredible. But I knew him from seeing him there, but I had no idea, so I was a bit embarrassed, actually. But now, on to what's making a buzz online. Well, this first one is actually quite topical because it was World James Bond Day yesterday. But the suit that Daniel Craig wore in the 2012 Bond film Skyfall is part of a sale of memorabilia from the 007 franchise, with hopes that it will fetch £40,000 at auction. I mean, that's not bad for a suit, is it? But it's not the only thing up for grabs. Hollywood star Ana de Armas featured in No Time to Die as fellow secret agent Paloma, wowing audiences in a navy dress with a plunging neckline and heeled sandals. This is another outfit on sale, hoping to fetch between £20,000 to £40,000. But if your budget doesn't stretch that far, an SFX model unit of a clapperboard used for miniature effect sequences in the 1983 Bond film Octopussy, starring Roger Moore, expects to sell for a measly £4,000 to £8,000. It's not exactly pocket change, though. Now, a traitor spoiler from Friday night's episode. If you haven't watched it yet, first of all, what are you doing? But second of all, don't listen to this bit. Ready? Amal Rajan has said it was absolutely horrible to be the first faithful kicked off of the new series of Celebrity Traitors after giving who he called the Lord of Chaos, actor Richard E. Grant, a hard time. He says his career as a journalist made him a target. Well, I know if I go on now, I'll have to lie. And this is one that I actually was really, really flabbergasted by. Former glamour model Katie Price and Reform UK MP Suella Braverman will be handcuffed together in the first celebrity edition of a popular reality show. Celebrity Handcuffed will see Price and sitting MP Miss Braverman forced to do everything together as they compete against other famous pairings. I mean, if there's anybody to be handcuffed, two sort of really incredibly opposing women put together, I think that one's going to be a must watch. It has to be. I can't say there's anybody in the world that I would be happy to be handcuffed with. You know, I think that's far too much time with someone for my personal taste. But I'll definitely be tuning in. Well, that's all from us at the Morning Report. I'll be back tomorrow to give you a rundown on the latest. Have a good one.
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2: US bombers were pulled from RAF Fairford in the face of some threats, Lucy Gormanly reports.
3: Donald Trump says the military aircraft didn't fly out by accident from RAF Fairford in Gloucestershire. The Secretary of State had previously said the withdrawal wasn't linked to safety concerns. Well, six men have been arrested over the past week in connection with a suspected plot targeting the airbase.
2: The US anti-Semitism envoy says they will make representations to the UK government over the Green Party's adoption of a policy branding Zionism as racism. They suggested the party is being anti-Semitic in singling out Israel when turning a blind eye to other countries. People under 50 are being diagnosed with cancer more often. It comes from a study from a cancer charity which found the trajectory concerning, despite early diagnosis leading to more positive outcomes. Dr. Vanessa Gordon-Giargu is the Research Translations Manager for the World Cancer Research Fund. She says some forms of cancer are on the decline.
4: We also found decreases for cancers related to smoking for both men and women. And those cancers were of the esophagus and bladder for women, and then lung, esophagus and bladder for men. And those are our key findings.
2: The Conservatives are pledging to invest billions to create the so-called Britannia Shield to defend Britain and its overseas bases in the event of future attacks. Announcing the move at the party's conference, Kemi Badenoch says the world won't wait for Britain to get ready, and Labour have failed to keep the country safe. The Royal Botanic Gardens in Kew has launched a public fundraising appeal to save the historic palm house and its tropical plant collection. It's showing serious signs of deterioration, requiring a £66 million renovation project. So far, half the funds have been secured. And tributes continue to be paid to former politician and best-selling author Jeffrey Archer after his death at the age of 86. His editor, Kate Elton, says he brought joy to generations of readers. That's the latest from Radio News Hub. I'm Frankie Hersine.
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3: The first exhibition at the London Museum will be held in its rediscovered network of underground Roman vaults. The exhibition will be launched in the spring, just months after the museum opens to the public in November. Creator of the drama Time says series 3 of the show is likely to be the last. The new episodes will follow David Tennant and Daniel Ryan, who are custodial managers of a young offenders institution. Martin Freeman and Jim Broadbent will star in a Charles Dickens adaptation for the BBC's annual Ghost Story for Christmas. The Bride's Chamber follows a spurned and vengeful suitor who manipulates a young woman and marries her to claim her fortune. And Taskmaster will hold its first UK live show in Manchester next year. The host of the TV version, Greg Davis, and his assistant, Alex Horn, will perform on stage at the AO Arena in May. They'll then take it overseas to the Hollywood Bowl in LA in June. Special guests will appear as contestants.
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2: Cloudy across northern England, Wales and the Midlands today with some showery outbreaks of rain too. Sunny spells and scattered showers in Scotland, but warm in the southeast with a high of 20 degrees Celsius.
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1: In Ham Bay itself, just the usual sticky bits around some of the roadworks that persist, particularly while South East Water are fixing some of those leaks. Looking ahead into Canterbury, Sturry Crossing, of course, is a pinch point, but it's a little easier than it has been over the summer, thanks to the reopening of the Sweechgate option where you can get down Shallock Road. Out onto the main routes, the bottom of the A249 has that ever-present queue, of course, if you want to join the M20 or get into Maidstone. 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
2: US bombers were pulled from RAF Fairford in the face of some threats, Lucy Gormanly reports.
3: Donald Trump says the military aircraft didn't fly out by accident from RAF Fairford in Gloucestershire. The Secretary of State had previously said the withdrawal wasn't linked to safety concerns. Well, six men have been arrested over the past week in connection with a suspected plot targeting the airbase.
2: The US anti-Semitism envoy says they will make representations to the UK government over the Green Party's adoption of policy branding Zionism as racism. They suggested the party is being anti-Semitic in singling out Israel when turning a blind eye to other countries. The Conservatives are pledging to invest billions to defend Britain and its overseas bases in the event of future attacks. Kemi Badenoch says the world won't wait on Britain to get ready. And tributes continue to be paid to former politician and best-selling author Jeffrey Archer after his death at the age of 86. His editor Kate Elton says he brought joy to generations of readers. For On Radio News Hub, I'm Frankie Hersine.
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2: Northern Ireland remain at the top of their Nations League group, keeping a clean sheet with a 0-0 draw against Georgia. Isaac Price missed a late penalty. Elsewhere, it's the turn of England and Scotland this evening. Czech Republic are the visitors to Wembley, where Harry Kane is expected to match Peter Shilton's record of most Three Lions caps. Manager Thomas Tuchel says there's nobody better.
7: Not sure if I have any more words because I feel like he scores all the time and he plays fantastic. He's in the shortlist for Ballon d'Or, so we spoke so often about him, and then he stepped up in intensity in his game and the effort in his game since he takes this major role for Bayern Munich.
2: Meanwhile, Scotland have the chance to go second in their group when they play Slovenia in Glasgow. In tennis, Daniil Medvedev has apologised for hitting a spectator with a ball after he was disqualified from the China Open semi-final against Novak Djokovic. And Luke Littler has missed out on a unique double after losing in the semi-finals of the World Youth Championships. The 19-year-old made a surprise appearance at the tournament but lost out in the final four to fellow Englishman Cam Crabtree.
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2: Cloudy across northern England, Wales and the Midlands today with some showery outbreaks of rain too. Sunny spells and scattered showers in Scotland, but warm in the southeast with a high of 20 degrees Celsius.
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That's Herne Bay's Cabin FM. 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
1: In Herne Bay itself, just the usual sticky bits around some of the roadworks that persist, particularly while South East Water are fixing some of those leaks. Looking ahead into Canterbury, Sturry Crossing, of course, is a pinch point, but it's a little easier than it has been over the summer, thanks to the reopening of the Sweechgate option where you can get down Shallock Road. Out onto the main routes, the bottom of the A249 has that ever-present queue, of course, if you want to join the M20 or get into Maidstone. Slow on the bottom part of the M25 past Clackett Lane, and of course the A2 remains sticky, particularly as you get up into the Medway Towns area.
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dancing beauty with a power gym saw. Had my share of nightmares, didn't think there could be more than in Walt Roderick Usher with the Lady Eleanor. She tied my eyes with ribbon of the silken ghostly thread, gave her trouble vision on an old four-post bed.

It's the Cabin Breakfast Club, and we like to say on Cabin FM that there's a huge variety of music, the Bay's best music mix. So if you're listening to us and think, well, I'm not sure about that one, stick around, because there'll be something you like coming along very shortly afterwards.

If you're a business in the Bay, we'd welcome you being an advertiser or sponsor here on Cavan FM. It's very good value, very easy to do, and you're supporting a very worthwhile local organisation in the process as well. 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
4: Donald Trump says there were some threats that led to the US to pull bombers from a UK base. Lucy Gormanly has more.
5: The US president says the military aircraft didn't fly out by accident from RAF Fairford in Gloucestershire. Earlier, US Secretary of State Marco Rubio had sought to play down the withdrawal of the planes at suggestions the move was linked to security concerns. Six men have been arrested over the past week in connection with a suspected plot targeting the air bases.
4: The US will make representations over the Green Party voting to brand Zionism as racism. Washington's top advisor on anti-Semitism says the party is hypocritical to single out Israel while turning a blind eye to other countries. The motion sparked fierce backlash, with party leader Zach Polansky banned from Israel as a result. A study has found a rise in people under 50 being diagnosed with cancer. We're told it's not only confined to bowel cancer either, with a range of different variations rising in younger people. Dr. Vanessa Gordon-Giagu is the Research Translations Manager for the World Cancer Research Fund. She explains what they're looking at next.
6: Awareness of cancer and talking about things that you might be worried about, that's the positive bit. The bit that is the negative bit is that cancers are happening more commonly in people under 50. And that, from a research perspective, is the bit that we need to understand.
4: The Conservatives are pledging to invest £10 billion to create a new Iron Dome aimed at defending Britain and its overseas bases. The so-called Britannia Shield would be able to detect incoming threats with missiles and drones. Kemi Badenoch announced the move at her party's conference in Birmingham. She says Labour have failed to keep the country safe. A new report indicates that more than a quarter of UK adults are finding it difficult to get by on their current income. Standard Life say the proportion is a slight increase from those who were struggling on their income last year. And tributes are being paid to former politician and bestseller Geoffrey Archer, who's died at the age of 86. Conservative leader Kemi Badenoch says it was a huge shock. From Radio News Hub, I'm Frankie Hersine.
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8: Millions of Brits now use AI for pensions advice. However, according to new research, 1 in 10 responses from chatbots were potentially harmful. Becky O'Connor from PensionBee explains.
9: Most of the time, chatbots do get pension questions right, but where it often goes wrong is where there's something important missing or the answer lacks context. So if you're using AI, firstly, make sure it knows you're in the UK. Double check the answer with official sources such as MoneyHelper, gov.uk or your provider. And importantly, pause before acting.
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5: Supermarket Sainsbury's reportedly held early stage talks with rival Morrisons earlier this year over a potential merger. Sainsbury's is understood to have kicked off preliminary discussions in November last year after a possible multi-billion pound deal before Sainsbury's walked away in February. The pair are not believed to be in active talks over any tie-up, and both have declined to comment. A report shows that more than a quarter of UK adults are finding it difficult to get by on their current income. The proportion is a slight increase on last year. Less than 30% say they're living comfortably with their income. The survey also found that nearly two-thirds of people worry that they're not saving enough for retirement. And private dental patients are facing a broken complaint system when dealing with unexpected costs or treatment problems. That's according to Watchdog Which, after they surveyed just over 1,000 patients, a quarter of which say they were dissatisfied with the quality of their treatments.
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4: Cloudy across northern England, Wales and the Midlands today with some showery outbreaks of rain too. Sunny spells and scattered showers in Scotland, but warm in the southeast with a high of 20 degrees Celsius.
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1: 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And if you'd like a chat first, call Kim on 07456 906 156. 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
1: In Hanbay itself, just the usual sticky bits around some of the roadworks that persist, particularly while South East Water are fixing some of those leaks. Looking ahead into Canterbury, Sturry Crossing, of course, is a pinch point, but it's a little easier than it has been over the summer, thanks to the reopening of the Sweech Gate option where you can get down Shallock Road. Out onto the main routes, the bottom of the A249 has that ever-present queue, of course, if you want to join the M20 or get into Maidstone. Slow on the bottom part of the M25 past Clackett Lane, and of course the A2 remains sticky, particularly as you get up into the Medway Towns area.
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But we're delighted to have you on board. And don't forget to tell your friends about us too. Our listenership is growing all the time, and we're mighty glad to have you on board as part of it.

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Now, one of the things we like to do here on the Cabin Breakfast Club is make sure you're well informed for the day ahead. So, as well as sports news and entertainment news, which you get throughout the day, we have business news as well. And we do the news on the hour and the half hour too.

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2: Donald Trump says there were some threats that led to the US to pull bombers from a UK base. Lucy Gorman-Lee has more.
3: The US president says the military aircraft didn't fly out by accident from RAF Fairford in Gloucestershire. Earlier, US Secretary of State Marco Rubio had sought to play down the withdrawal of the planes after suggestions the move was linked to security concerns. Six men have been arrested over the past week in connection with a suspected plot targeting the air bases.
2: The US will make representations over the Green Party voting to brand Zionism as racism. Washington's top advisor on anti-Semitism says the party is hypocritical to single out Israel. A new report indicates that more than a quarter of UK adults are finding it difficult to get by on their current income. Standard Life say the proportion is a slight increase from those who were struggling on their income last year. And tributes are being paid to former politicians Jeffrey Archer, who's died at the age of 86. Conservative leader Kemi Badenoch says it was a huge shock. From Radio News Hub, I'm Frankie Hairsign.
4: Radio Works.
5: Millions of Brits now use AI for pensions advice. However, according to new research, 1 in 10 responses from chatbots were potentially harmful. Becky O'Connor from PensionBee explains.
6: Most of the time, chatbots do get pension questions right, but where it often goes wrong is where there's something important missing or the answer lacks context. 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And importantly, pause before acting.
7: 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Luxurious spa retreat, serene pools, dynamic gym spaces and vibrant social areas for the whole family. 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
2: Northern Ireland remain at the top of their Nations League group, keeping a clean sheet with a 0-0 draw against Georgia. Isaac Price missed a late penalty. Elsewhere, it's the turn of England and Scotland this evening. Czech Republic are the visitors to Wembley, where Harry Kane is expected to match Peter Shilton's record of most Three Lions caps. Manager Thomas Tuchel says there's nobody better.
8: Not sure if I have any more words because I feel like he scores all the time and he plays fantastic. He's in the shortlist for Ballon d'Or, so we spoke so often about him, and that he stepped up in intensity in his game and the effort in his game since he takes this major role for Bayern Munich.
2: Meanwhile, Scotland have the chance to go second in their group when they play Slovenia in Glasgow. In tennis, Daniil Medvedev has apologised for hitting a spectator with a ball after he was disqualified from the China Open semi-final against Novak Djokovic. And Luke Littler's missed out on a unique double after losing in the semi-finals of the World Youth Championships. The 19-year-old made a surprise appearance at the tournament but lost out in the final four to fellow Englishman Cam Crabtree.
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2: Cloudy across northern England, Wales and the Midlands today with some showery outbreaks of rain too. Sunny spells and scattered showers in Scotland, but warm in the southeast with a high of 20 degrees Celsius.
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as well as the Cabin Breakfast Club Monday to Friday. 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
1: In Herne Bay itself, just the usual sticky bits around some of the roadworks that persist, particularly while South East Water are fixing some of those leaks. Looking ahead into Canterbury, Sturry Crossing, of course, is a pinch point, but it's a little easier than it has been over the summer, thanks to the reopening of the Sweech Gate option, where you can get down Shallock Road. Out onto the main route, the bottom of the A249 has that ever-present queue, of course, if you want to join the M20 or get into Maidstone. Slow on the bottom part of the M25 past Clackett Lane, and of course the A2 remains sticky, particularly as you get up into the Medway Towns area.
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4: US bombers were pulled from RAF Fairford in the face of some threat, Lucy Gormley reports.
5: Donald Trump says the military aircraft didn't fly out by accident from RAF Fairford in Gloucestershire. The Secretary of State had previously said the withdrawal wasn't linked to safety concerns. Well, six men have been arrested over the past week in connection with a suspected plot targeting the airbase.
4: The US anti-Semitism envoy says they will make representations to the UK government over the Green Party's adoption of policy branding Zionism as racism. They suggested the party is being anti-Semitic in singling out Israel when turning a blind eye to other countries. Loganair cabin crew are to hold a ballot over potential strike action after rejecting an offer over pay. It'll involve more than 60 crew based out of a number of airports in Scotland. And Hotel California by the Eagles has been voted the best driving song by British motorists. More than a quarter of those surveyed gave it the top spot, with Bruce Springsteen's Born in the USA coming up next and Miley Cyrus's Flowers in third. From Radio News Hub, I'm Frankie Hersine.
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10: Dry, cloudy after some initial sun, very light winds and a top temperature of 19 degrees. Wednesday, though, we can expect rain and a high of just 16 degrees Celsius. The next high tide coming our way very soon at 22 minutes past 9 this morning at a height of 4.28 metres and the low tide is at 3.54 this afternoon when it'll be 1.11 metres. 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
12: Oh, wow.

That's Toya, and kicking off the show, we had Take That. Prada is going to take us into the break, after which we have got Mott the Hoople and All the Young Dudes, when it'll be time for us to take a glance around the corner and see what's on today at the Cavernous Cinema. Also to come in this hour, I've got a trivia question for you, and our local news story concerns the Lord Mayor's charity gig, tickets for which are now available. I'll tell you all about the entertainment you can expect and how

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0: the young dudes from Motley Hoople here on the morning show from Cavern FM, where it is now time we took a glance around the corner and see what's on today at the Cavern Cinema. And it's not a movie if you haven't got Anne Hathaway in it, and she is in this one called Verity, which is on today at 4:45 and 7:45. Loewen Ashley is hired by Jeremy Crawford to ghostwrite novels for his best-selling author wife Verity, who is unable to finish her latest work following an accident. Verity is played by Anne Hathaway, and Loewen gradually uncovers Verity's disturbing truths while residing at the Crawfords' home to work. That's today, 4:45 and 7:45. The only other film on at the Cavernous today, taking it easy. Sometimes they have like five or six different films in a day, but just the two today. And this is Jane Austen's Sense and Sensibility on at 5 to 5 and again at 8 o'clock. And then looking ahead to tomorrow, Wednesday, Film Club Day on a Wednesday, 11 o'clock screenings of great films with free tea and coffee. And tomorrow, this is the one you've got to have seen. I don't care what you think of it. You've got to have seen this film because it's the film of the year. The Odyssey, directed by Christopher Nolan. Odysseus, the legendary king of Ithaca, embarks on a long and perilous journey home following the Trojan War. 11 o'clock, the Film Club film. Coming up, we have Got to the Cure and Friday I'm in Love, taking us up to the entertainment news. And after that, we have got Young Blood and 5 Seconds of Summer. And still to come in this hour, our news story concerns the Lord Mayor's charity gig. I'll tell you all about that very soon.
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1: The first exhibition at the London Museum will be held in its rediscovered network of underground Roman vaults. The exhibition will be launched in the spring, just months after the museum opens to the public in November. Creator of the drama Time says series 3 of the show is likely to be the last. New episodes will follow David Tennant and Daniel Ryan, who are custodial managers of a young offenders institution. Martin Freeman and Jim Broadbent will star in a Charles Dickens adaptation for the BBC's annual Ghost Story for Christmas. The Bride's Chamber follows a spurned and vengeful suitor who manipulates a young woman and marries her to claim her fortune. And Taskmaster will hold its first UK live show in Manchester next year. The host of the TV version, Greg Davis, and his assistant, Alex Horn, will perform on stage at the AO Arena in May. They'll then take it overseas to the Hollywood Bowl in LA in June. Special guests will appear as contestants.

0: you. You get D, D in love. You get D, D in love. You get D, D in love.
1: Cliff Richard, D in Love from 1960. And if you like the sound of the 60s, then stick around after me at midday when Bob Leroy is here with the 60s splash, a whole hour of that kind of thing. Time now, though, for the local news story for this hour, and a fantastic night of live music featuring four top bands is on offer at the first ever Lord Mayor of Canterbury's charity music gig taking place at the Westgate Hall on Friday the 30th of October. The event's been put together by the Lord Mayor, Councillor Alistair Brady, and will also feature merchandise stands, food stalls and fundraising activities. Tickets for the event cost £25, with doors opening at 6:30 p.m. and the gig ending at 11 p.m. and all the money raised goes to Councillor Brady's chosen charity for the year, the Kent Neurotherapy Centre. The four bands taken to the stage are Polo Lounge, Sun Charmer, Cry Sometimes and Gyps Kaz, and these have been sourced through working alongside BBC Introducing, and the whole gig is going to be recorded for airing via that outlet at a later date. Tickets are available via the Eventbrite page. Entry is for people aged 16 and over, and if you're 16 or 17 years old, you can get in, but you've got to be accompanied by an adult.

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It's the morning show on Cabin FM with me, Jonathan, here with you through till noon. And that's All for One and I Swear. Coming up, we have got Steeler's Wheel. Before that, a quick look at the What's On guide for this hour. And Wind Chimes have their Halloween event going on Monday, the 26th of October, between 2 and 4pm. At the Cosmic Sailor tonight in Mortimer Street, it's the Alabaster Orphans. And Harris Bar have got music on Sunday. That's the 11th at 4:30 in the afternoon when it's John McHugh. If you've got something going on you think we should be talking about, then drop us an email to studio@cabin.fm and put What's On as the subject line.

Hello, my name is Max and I'm from Chislett Primary School and you are listening to Cabin FM 94.6. I hope you have a nice day and enjoy the music. Bye for now.

Who says you can't have a nice long title for your song? I'm not going to teach your boyfriend how to dance with you is the title of that one from Black Kids. You're listening to The Morning Show. Charlene, I've Never Been to Me is on the way. A quiz with the answers to which will be along in the next half hour of the show. And the first film with a synchronised soundtrack was released on this day in 1927. What was it called and who starred in it is my question. Okay, the first film with a synchronised soundtrack released on this day in 1927. What was it called and who starred in it? Answers in the next half hour on Cabin FM.

Going up to the news with Tears from Clean Bandit, and before that we have got Tate McRae, and then straight after the news we're back with great music from Tracy Ball.

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3: Donald Trump says there were some threats that led to the US to pull bombers from a UK base. Lucy Gorman-Lee has more.
4: The US president says the military aircraft didn't fly out by accident from RAF Fairford in Gloucestershire. Earlier, US Secretary of State Marco Rubio had sought to play down the withdrawal of the planes after suggestions the move was linked to security concerns. Six men have been arrested over the past week in connection with a suspected plot targeting the air bases.
3: The Conservatives are pledging to invest £10 billion to create a new Iron Dome aimed at defending Britain and its overseas bases. The so-called Britannia Shield would be able to detect incoming threats with missiles and drones. eBay have launched a new skills program aimed at young entrepreneurs. It aims to support young people building new skills in things like AI, with their new report saying 18 to 24-year-olds are looking for different ways to earn money. And tributes are being paid to former politician and bestseller Jeffrey Archer, who's died at the age of 86. For On Radio News Hub, I'm Frankie Hairsign.
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8: Dry, cloudy after some initial sun and very light winds with a top temperature of 19 degrees Celsius. Looking ahead to tomorrow, Wednesday, though, we can expect a bit of a change with rain on the way and a high of just 16 degrees. On the tide front, we've just had a high tide a little while back, so the low one is coming up next at 3:54 this afternoon at a height of 1.11 metres, and the high tide after that at 6 minutes past 10 this evening, when it'll be 4.72 metres. 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
8: And in this hour, we are giving you the answer to that trivia question about the first film with a synchronised soundtrack. And also, we've got a local news story concerning the Lord Mayor's Awards.

0: That's Melanie C and I Turn to You. After the break, we've got Lulu and the Man Who Sold the World and the answer to our trivia question, which I asked before the news, which is the first film with a synchronized soundtrack was released on this day in 1927. What was it called and who starred? The answers will be along in just a moment here on The Morning Show from your 94.6. That's Cabin FM. Thank you very much for listening.
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That's Lulu on the morning show. We've got the sports news on the way. Mariah Carey is going to be taking. And don't worry, it's not Christmas yet. We're not playing that one. Mariah Carey takes us into the sports news straight after the sports news. It's Birdie with Wings. And then we'll take a look at what's going on at the South Quay Shed. Meantime, let's deal with that trivia question. Have you forgotten what it was? The first film with a synchronised soundtrack was released on this day in 1927. What was it called and who starred in it? It was the jazz singer, of course. You knew that. And it starred Al Jolson. If you're into the movies, by the way, don't forget, we have Cabin at the Movies every Saturday with Chris DC between 4pm and 6pm. He has interesting guests, an insight into movie history and a rundown of what's currently showing at the Cavernous Cinema. So that is the place to be if you like your films. We've got a local news story to come as well about the Lord Mayor's Awards. What are they and what do you need to do if you'd like to nominate somebody to win one of those? So stick around, we'll be dealing with that around about 10:30 here on 94.6 Cavern FM with The Morning Show.

0: Cabot FM Sports News, brought to you with David Lloyd Clubs Herne Bay. Luxurious spa retreat, serene pools, dynamic gym spaces and vibrant social areas for the whole family. 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
1: Northern Ireland remain at the top of their Nations League group, keeping a clean sheet with a 0-0 draw against Georgia. Isaac Price missed a late penalty. Elsewhere, it's the turn of England and Scotland this evening. Czech Republic are the visitors to Wembley, where Harry Kane is expected to match Peter Shilton's record of most Three Lions caps. Manager Thomas Tuchel says there's nobody better.
2: Not sure if I have any more words, because I feel like he scores all the time and he plays fantastic. He's in the short list for Ballon d'Or, so we spoke so often about him, and he stepped up in intensity in his game and the effort in his game since he takes this major role for Bayern Munich.
1: Meanwhile, Scotland have the chance to go second in their group when they play Slovenia in Glasgow. In tennis, Daniil Medvedev has apologised for hitting a spectator with a ball after he was disqualified from the China Open semi-final against Novak Djokovic. And Luke Littler has missed out on a unique double after losing in the semi-finals of the World Youth Championships. The 19-year-old made a surprise appearance at the tournament, but lost out in the final four to fellow Englishman Cam Crabtree.
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1: And we're looking at South Quay Shed exclusively whilst the King's Hall is undergoing its refurbishment. 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

That's the Tremolos and Call Me Number One, and that was from 1969. And if you like the sound of that, then stick around, because at noon, after I am done with you, it is Bob Leroy with the 60s Splash, which is a whole hour of that kind of thing. I've got Without You taking us into the break, and after that, The Blue Boy and Remember Me. But first of all, time for the local news story for this hour. And it's time to get your nominations in for the 2026 Lord Mayor's Award, which will see unsung heroes from the Canterbury District celebrated for their selfless dedication to helping others. There are no age limits and nominations are welcome from all walks of life. Nominees must live, work, study or volunteer in Canterbury, all that's us, Herne Bay, Whitstable or a village in the district. But you don't have to live in the district to nominate. The deadline to nominate somebody is Wednesday the 30th of October, and it's all going to be judged by Councillor Alistair Brady. You can nominate online, or hard copy forms are available by calling the Lord Mayor's office on 01227 862 080 or email lordmayor@canterbury.gov.uk.

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0: That's the Blue Boy and Remember Me. You're listening to The Morning Show on Cabin FM. Thanks very much for doing it. It's Jonathan here through until noon. And how about doing the What's On Guide for this hour? And there's a race night in aid of the Christmas lights that's taking place at the Heron on Saturday the 17th of October. 7 for 7.30 start, £12.50 a person and tables of four. If you'd like to get involved in that, go to the Heron itself or indeed pop into the old sweet shop just along the road here in William Street and they'll sort you out. The Christmas light switch on itself is on Sunday the 22nd of November, starts at 1 p.m. and goes through till about 6:30 p.m. and it is absolutely packed out if you go to that, so we're looking forward to that one. Hanbay FC tonight are playing Faversham Town, then on Sunday the 10th they're away to Erith Town and on Tuesday the 13th they're away to Ashford United. If you've got something going on you think we should be talking about, then drop us an email to studio@cabin.fm and put What's On as the subject line. Don't forget to tell us all about it. What's it called? When's it happening? Where's it happening? How do you get a ticket if you need one? And we'll feature it in our regular What's On spots.
1: We're so

Well, that was fun in the middle there, wasn't it? That's Paul McCartney and Linda McCartney with Uncle Albert. We're going up to the news with Aerosmith, and before that we've got Gabrielle. And then in the next hour we're kicking off with Inner City and A Good Life. And also we're going to be chatting with Paul Steer, who runs an outfit called Stand Up for Charity, which is stand-up comedy gigs. And they're raising money for charity. Typically Parkinson's research is one of the things he does. Anyway, we'll be talking to him around about 11:30, so stay tuned for that. Meantime, just quickly before I am done with you, did you hear that there might be the possibility of a town council coming to Herne Bay? Canterbury City Council is running a consultation about this, and although the big reorganisation of local authorities in the area has changed, they still think it's worth asking the question. They've got some public meetings about it. On the 14th of October, it's online. On the 11th of November, it's at the Whitstable School. And on the 12th of November, at 6 p.m, it's here in Herne Bay at the Baptist Church. Or you can go to haveyoursay.canterbury.gov.uk. And as I always say, do have your say. It's no good waiting until it's all happened and then ranting about it on Facebook. It doesn't make a difference.

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3: US bombers were pulled from RAF Fairford in the face of some threats, Lucy Gormanley reports.
4: Donald Trump says the military aircraft didn't fly out by accident from RAF Fairford in Gloucestershire. The Secretary of State had previously said the withdrawal wasn't linked to safety concerns. Well, six men have been arrested over the past week in connection with a suspected plot targeting the airbase.
3: Meanwhile, the Conservatives are pledging to invest billions to create the so-called Britannia Shield to defend Britain and its overseas bases in the event of future attacks. Kemi Badenoch says the world won't wait on Britain to get ready. A man's been charged for failing to comply with restrictions imposed on an anti-migrant protest in Gosport. Police say around 350 people were at the scene near to where a group of migrants were brought ashore by the Coast Guard. And tributes continue to be paid to former politician and best-selling author Jeffrey Archer after his death at the age of 86. Charles Brandreth called him a great storyteller. From Radio News Hub, I'm Frankie Hairsine.
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6: 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However, according to new research, 1 in 10 responses from chatbots were potentially harmful. Becky O'Connor from PensionBee explains.
7: 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And importantly, pause before acting.
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8: Dry and cloudy after that initial sun. Very light winds and a top temperature of 19 degrees Celsius. Looking ahead to tomorrow, Wednesday, though, we can expect rain on the way. Hooray! And a high, though, of just 16 degrees Celsius. The low tide is the one coming next at 3:54 this afternoon at a height of 1.11 metres. And the high tide after that at 6 minutes past 10 this evening at a height of 4.72 meters. 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
8: And in this hour of the morning show, we're going to be hearing from Paul Steer about his stand-up for charity comedy gigs. We've also got a glance ahead to what's on television this evening. I'll also give you a rundown of what to expect for the rest of the day here on your 94.6 Cabin FM.

Okay, it's time for our 11s' escape. Two tracks in a row without me wittering on in between to give you a chance to chill out and have your 11s', get your digestive biscuit or whatever is your favourite crumbly thing, and accompany it with a tea or a coffee, and sit back with a couple of great tracks, the second of which is from Joss Stone, and the first of which is from Selena Gomez. That'll take us up to the ad break, and after that, we're in the company of Chris White and Summer Wine.

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1976, that was Out, Chris White and Summer Wine. If you like the sound of the 70s, then tomorrow, Wednesday at noon, our Decades Hour on a Wednesday is always the 70s, and it's always great with Steve's 70s Hour with Steve Ralph. And he loves the 70s, and he does another one on Saturdays at noon. But it's not a repeat, it's a different selection of 70s tracks. So that's the place to be for your 70s fix. Garth Brooks is along, taking us up to the entertainment news, after which we've got Rise with Jonas Blue and Jack and Jack. But before any of that, let's take a quick glance as to what is on television this evening. BBC One, 8 o'clock. I'm just doing channels 1 to 5, by the way. BBC One, 8 o'clock, DIY SOS. And at 9, their police drama is Blue Lights. Then we have got football on BBC Two, and it is Scotland versus Slovenia with a kickoff at 7.45, followed by QI at 10. ITV have also got football, and theirs with a kickoff at 7.45 is England versus Czechia. So that takes them through till about 10:05. Channel 4, The Great British Bake Off, when viewers have set the challenge as to what they've got to make this week, which is a first for the show, and that runs until 9:30 when it is Tempting Fortune. And Channel 5, they've got Motorway Cops Catching Britain's Speeders at 8, and then Surgeons, A Matter of Life or Death is at 9 o'clock, and that takes them right the way around till 10:30 when it's more hospital stuff with The Hospital Life on the Line. And that's what's on television. If you fancy sticking with Cabin FM, and I highly recommend you do, then I'll tell you what is going to be here on 94.6 a bit later on in this hour.

0: Now, we've got the entertainment news here in just a second. After that, Jonas Blue with Rise. And then after that, we're going to be talking with Paul Steer about his comedy setup, Stand Up for Charity.
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2: The first exhibition at the London Museum will be held in its rediscovered network of underground Roman vaults. The exhibition will be launched in the spring, just months after the museum opens to the public in November. Creator of the drama Time says series 3 of the show is likely to be the last. New episodes will follow David Tennant and Daniel Ryan, who are custodial managers of a young offenders institution. Martin Freeman and Jim Broadbent will star in a Charles Dickens adaptation for the BBC's annual Ghost Story for Christmas. The Bride's Chamber follows a spurned and vengeful suitor who manipulates a young woman and marries her to claim her fortune. And Taskmaster will hold its first UK live show in Manchester next year. The host of the TV version, Greg Davis, and his assistant, Alex Horn, will perform on stage at the AO Arena in May. They'll then take it overseas to the Hollywood Bowl in LA in June. Special guests will appear as contestants.
0: We've got Jonas Blue here with Rise. He's also got Jack and Jack along for the ride as well. And then very soon, we're going to be chatting with Paul Steer about Stand Up for Charity.

0: You're listening to Cabin FM, and I'm talking to the promoter and MC of Stand Up For Charity, Paul Steer, which is a series of comedy stand-up gigs in support of various charities that take place at the Bridge Hall in Canterbury. Hello, Paul.
1: Morning.
0: Now, first of all, how did this idea come about?
1: Well, I suddenly had to give up sport because of an injury, and my next sort of hobby was stand-up comedy. And somebody said, why don't you give it a go? I gave it the stock answer of, don't be stupid, I'm not standing up there doing that. But I was convinced to do it for a charity event, enjoyed it more than I thought, and it became my new hobby. And somebody said, why don't you MC your own events? And we thought, well, let's do them for charity.
0: So what charities do you support, and how do you choose the charities that you're supporting?
1: Initially, we sort of have chosen them so far on either location, so they've either been local charities, or charities that are sort of personal to us. So somebody, a friend of mine, was having leukemia treatment, so we supported the leukemia charity that were helping her. Me and the other organizer have both got friends that are sort of battling with Parkinson's, so we've also chosen a Parkinson's charity as well. But we try and pick local charities that people know.
0: Now, you operate in the world of comedy yourself, as you've said. So how do you go about getting your performers, and what kind of acts can you get to come out to Canterbury to do this?
1: Well, we try and give people a mixture. So you will see at one of our events somebody that's been doing it 25 years, of which, you know, we will pay them because that's their job, so that your headline act will always be a pro act that is very experienced. There will be people that are perhaps on that journey and doing it for a living, and there'll also be people like me who do it as a hobby that might have only been doing it 10 gigs maybe, and that's one of their opportunities to perform to 100 people rather than sort of 10 or 12 people in the back room of a pub.
0: Now, how do you find the world of stand-up? Because recently the BBC cancelled further series of Live at the Apollo, which was a big showcase for up-and-coming stand-ups. Mock the Week obviously uses a lot of stand-ups. That went, but it's come back on TLC. So how healthy is the world of stand-up these days?
1: Well, I think if you're Ramesh Ranganathan or Rob Beckett, you're probably doing very nicely, thank you. But if you're not a TV comedian, it is tough for people because it's still not recovered from COVID, and people haven't had much of a glimpse of the sort of rooms above pubs or basements below bars where even pro comedians go to try out their material and new acts have to cut their teeth. And I think that area is really struggling because people don't go out as much. You know, it's £7 or £8 for a pint in a pub in London, and we can all sit at home, watch Netflix and have a beer from a supermarket for less than a pound. So getting people out of the house is a struggle, and if they're not out of the house, they're not supporting these events, and if they're not supporting these events, they make less money. So it is a struggle for the next tier below the shows you've mentioned.
0: So you're doing good work there, giving some of these people an opportunity just to have a go, really, I suppose, and get the get the experience of finding out how their material goes down with a live crowd.
1: Exactly, because I think when we see the top comedians on Live at the Apollo, what we're seeing is a very polished version. Every joke has been tried, rewritten, tried again. Some have been got rid of completely. And those comedians still need these rooms to try out their material. So when they get their spot on Mock the Week, they know that the joke has been tried and tested.
0: Yeah, I went to a recording of Live at the Apollo once, and even then, the actual output that ends up on air is about half of what any performer has actually given in the room. So they even then, it's fine-tuned to the best bits of the best, really.
1: Yes, and most people only ever get to see that edited version that has been honed. And it's quite reassuring when you watch a work in progress from an experienced comic, because sometimes they will turn up with a notepad of jokes they've written that day and just try them out And they'll be the first to admit that they will be binning probably 90% of those jokes because they don't work, which is quite reassuring for someone like me to hear them deliver jokes to silence and not just me.
0: Tell us about your next event then.
1: So the next event will be in Bridge Village Hall on the 26th of November. And at that event, at the moment, we've got three pro comics coming down. Spencer Jones, who's been on 8 out of 10 Cats, who's a really unique comedian. Olivia Lee, who was on Channel 4 throughout the 90s. So she's done her bit on TV. Very funny. And a guy called Tom Toll, who is the go-to support act for a lot of the big acts when they're playing the big venues.
0: And how do people
1: so
0: get tickets?
1: That's a slightly different show.
0: So
1: on Eventbrite, Stitches Comedy is the name of our organisation, which is STITCHES. But Eventbrite will show that event, and there'll be a bar open on the evening. It is limited to 100 because of the hall. But that's 26th of November, and tickets are on sale now, I believe, for that one.
0: Paul, thank you very much for taking the time to talk to us here at Cabin FM. Good luck with raising funds for charity and giving some chance to some comedians as well with Stand Up for Charity.
1: Thank you very much.

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Don't Make Me Wait. It's The Morning Show with me, Jonathan. We're off to the 1970s next with Diana Ross, who is still waiting. But before we do that, let's take a quick gander at what you're waiting for if you're tuning into Cabin FM after me. And at midday, Bob Leroy is here with the 60s splash, 60s tunes, as you'd expect. Karen Newby makes her debut as a presenter with Afternoons on Cabin at 1 o'clock today through till 4. Then it's Drive Time with Danny Cooper at 4. Jazzology with Trevor, I think it is because it was Maria last week, jazz show between 7 and 9. And then the Radium Hot Club with Sizzling Jim Williams from 9 through till 11. Sees us off to 11 o'clock tonight when the Mellow Show is here through to 1 o'clock tomorrow morning with Gary Zeep. And that's about the size of it on Cabin FM. Just time to fit in the What's On guide before I leave you in the capable hands of Bob Leroy after midday. And in the meantime, let's enjoy this one. As I said, Diana Ross and I'm Still Waiting.

Josh there, still waiting Emily Sande in the wings. Before we get on to her, let's take a quick dose of the What's On information. The final one for my part of the show today, and the Four Fathoms have got on Friday the 9th, Paul Cantara singing, and on Saturday the 10th, a band with the wonderful name J.R. Hartley. And if you're old enough to remember the Yellow Pages ad, you know what that is a reference to. Meantime, at Captain Jack's, they've got on Saturday the 10th, Evie Amber, who was a guest on the show here only a few months ago.

Hello, my name is Ollie and I am here at Chislett Primary School. Thank you for listening to Cabin FM Radio. I hope your day is going well. As I say, don't have a good day, have a great day.

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3: Customers of online clothing retailer ASOS have received notifications this morning claiming the company has been hacked. The notification read, "Dear ASOS, DPO and IT, we have fully compromised the Snowflake instance. Engage with us or we will leak it." Shares in the company have dropped by over 10%. The Conservatives are pledging to invest £10 billion to create a new iron dome aimed at defending Britain and its overseas bases. The so-called Britannia Shield would be able to detect incoming threats with missiles and drones. Kemi Badenoch announced the move at her party's conference in Birmingham. She said Labour have failed to keep the country safe. Meanwhile, Donald Trump says there were some threats that led to the US pulling bombers out of a UK base. Lucy Gormley has the details.
4: The US president says the military aircraft didn't fly out by accident from RAF Fairford in Gloucestershire. Earlier, US Secretary of State Marco Rubio had sought to play down the withdrawal of the planes after suggestions the move was linked to security concerns. Six men have been arrested over the past week in connection with a suspected plot targeting the air bases.
3: The US anti-Semitism envoy says they will make representation to the UK government over the Green Party's adoption of policy branding Zionism as racism. They suggested the party is being anti-Semitic in singling out Israel when turning a blind eye to other countries. More parents across England are set to be given extra support to toilet train their children before they start primary school. A pilot led by the City of York Council could be replicated by dozens of others in England. Felicity Gillespie is from Kindred Squared, who funded the pilot.
5: It became increasingly apparent that teachers were reporting more and more children were turning up to school starting at the beginning of reception, not toilet trained. Last year it was 26%, one in four children starting school not toilet trained. And alongside that, we had one in five parents saying they weren't aware that there was a sort of issue.
3: And tennis world number one Jannik Sinner has ended his season early with a knee injury. That's the latest from Radio News Hub. I'm Matthew Dudley.
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3: Sunny spells and scattered showers across Scotland today, with cloud across north of England, Wales and the Midlands. Some showery outbreaks as well. Warm in the south with highs of 20 degrees Celsius.
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11: Welcome to the prestigious Eight Bush Racecourse, with a number of fine fillies running in today's ever-popular Family Dash. I particularly fancy Duchess. She's in stall number 6, but in the past, she's been rather hesitant at jump 18. The weather's fine and the going's good, so we should have a fine event. Everything's looking super as they approach 18, the water jump. Oh, Duchess isn't happy. She's pulled up rather short, throwing jockey Leslie Biglet into the drink.
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0: What a great way to get a show going. There it is, the Yardbirds and Happenings 10 years ago. We just love that one, baby.
1: Hello there, it's Sophia, and it's very wet on the splash.
0: You've got to believe that.

Don't hear that every day, do you? There it is from the Bubba Fuller 4, and She Is My Girl. Very nice. They are our guys today. Classics 4, Mama's and Papa's Soul Train album is vintage vinyl. Formed by Dennis Yost in Jacksonville, Florida, USA, they took their name from the drum set that was owned by Dennis. Early on, they played Ventures instrumental covers. When people asked for songs with vocals, Dennis said, "I can sing," so he took over the lead. Trouble hit the group when they cut their first single, written by Joe South. Their style on Pollyanna was so close to the Four Seasons' original vocals that Capitol pulled the records. Here's our first offering from the vintage vinyl album, Classics 4 and their Soul Train.

0: you.
1: The Mamas and Papas Soul Train album. Yeah, right here on your Splash. We certainly are rolling on a Soul Train today. No request for this, but we're still gonna do it, baby.

0: 60s splash.
1: Yeah, little by little, I can build my love for you. No requests on our to get your rolling spot today. It was the 19th Nervous Breakdown, the single, and Little by Little from Rolling Stones Volume Number 1. 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And of course, you can catch up with us on social media. We usually post a little image of what we're doing on the show each week. Have a look up there at social media. Meantime, here's Jed Atkins and Yakety Axe, Instrumentally Yours. Nice bit of plucking there from Chet Atkins. What an instrumentalist man he was. What a country singer Ned Miller was, yeah. From Rains, Utah, USA, Ned was an active country composer and recording artist from the mid-50s until 1970. Never forming a group or hustling for gigs, he wrote and sang for pleasure whilst working as a pipe fitter at oil refineries. Faber Robinson, building a roster for his record label, had Ned record a couple of his own numbers, one being the instantly recognizable From a Jack to a King.

0: Rocking Berries on Piccadilly Pie, and The Water is apparently Over My Head, original 45, right here on your Bob 60 Splash. Time to do this, mate.
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0: Hey, a commercial from way back when. This is a dead weird one. Have a listen to this. Regent Petrol.
2: This is your Regent girl again. Come and join in the fun. But come lively. This is no time for lazy petrol. Get the lively one. There's a Regent station right on your route. So come in and see me sometime. This Easter, ride Regent, the lively one.
3: Cash Casino. Cash Casino.
0: I did tell you, it was a bit weird. Regent Petrol, can you remember that? Goodness gracious, a wee while ago. There's a man who lives across the water from us, or used to, bless him, Walt Steinhaus, and the Long Road South, the man from Broadstairs.

guy had a great studio in Broadstairs, Val Steinhaus and the Long Road South. Right, let's go back to the Mamas and Papas Soul Train. Mamas and Papas Soul Train album by Classics 4 on Imperial Records. Reaction to the album wasn't great. Reviewers at the time were giving out mixed messages saying the group were blatantly trying to sound like the Mamas and Papas. Others calling the album an entertaining mix of pop and blue-eyed soul. Included in the mix is one of their three-hit singles, Stormy, which we will play another time. But meantime, let's wrap up with this one, Strange Changes, Classics 4, Vintage Vinyl, right here on your Bob 60s Splash.

more original vinyl on the show, a 45 from the Vogues, and you are the one. Ned Miller today is the one. He's Spotlight Artist, unsuccessful until the release in 1962 of the follow-up from A Jack to a King. It was a while coming. With his wife Sue, they wrote Invisible Tears, and then the song with the lyric he picked up from his dad, Do What You Do.

0: Dan Miller today, Spotlight Artist on the show, and do what you do do well. Yeah, good to do that. Okay, do what you do do well. Do well with this, did you? Yes, you did.
1: Beat. The Beats with Bob.
0: Yeah, good one, this one. Along with Freddie and the Dreamers, First Clue, this group is considered one of the first Manchester beat groups. The second clue, the Beats are from the group's fourth UK hit and the title track of their 1964 EP. And the final clue last week, many of the group's songs are written under their pseudonym of Ransford. This, though, was composed by the American writers Doris Payne and Gregory Carroll. These are the Beats. You got it right. Yes, you did. Thank you very much indeed to Sheila Hart, Paula Nolan, John Richardson, the Golden Hen, and Big Old John. He knew.

course, we mentioned Just One Look, originally by Doris Troy, but the Hollies made it a massive hit. Want to have a go at the next one? Number 73. I tell you, the beats are from a song that dates from 1961 that was composed by Doug Kershaw. It's a tough one. Oh, no. Any ideas whatsoever? Studio at redsoundsradio.co.uk. If you've got the slightest inclination to what those beats are from, beat the beats number 73. More clues next week as we do it. Little Gun Fever. Blam, blam.

used to be called the Silvertones, the Valentines, and Blam Blam Fever, Garden Fever, as we do a bit of reggae on the show, which we do each and every week. No apologies for that. Yeah, a couple of songs back to back, especially today for Jan Carpenter. Yeah, she'd like these ones. Kicking off with the Turtles.

0: The Eagles were based in Bristol with Valerie Mountain there, and yes, you did, from the EP Some People. Goodness gracious, we haven't done that for an age. Yes, you did. Slightly before that, it was the Turtles and She'd Rather Be With Me, and Jan Carpenter today chose those songs. Okay, let's do Cover Lover. This is a song that was written by Bob Goodio and Bob Crew. It was a hit for Frankie Valli and the Four Seasons on the other side of Ragdoll. This is a version by the Tremolos as we do it.
1: Cover.

0: Cover Lover Spot. There he was, Frankie Valli originally in 1964. And there's 67's version from the Tremolos. New music time. Take a trip up to Howden in the East Riding of Yorkshire in the UK to meet Fiona Lee on stage at Glastonbury in 2025. She created an impression. Growing up with music always in the background at home, she cites formative influences as the Kings of Leon, Bruce Springsteen, BJ Harvey, Jeff Buckley and Sam Fender, and is also a big fan of Alanis Morissette. Fiona Lee hits us with her latest single, which is called Not My Friends.
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0: Our pick of the new music this week from Fiona Lee and Not My Friends. Time to go continental, our connection to foreign exchange as we play a foreign language song. Violet Derrièson and New Terry Passe la Canary. Do not shoot the canary. No, wouldn't dream of it.
1: Foreign.

0: Violet Duration, and Do Not Shoot the Canary in French, a song that was banned when it first came out in 67, but we kind of like it.
1: Pop 60 Splash.
0: Yep, we kind of like keeping that song going. Yeah, we do. Black as the Night right now from Yemen Yemen. Like it on Bob 60 Splash.

Yemen, Yemen, and Black is the Night. A fantastic bit of music. I like that. Bit of fun. Pop rock band fronted by Brian Yem from Wales. There you go. Something just a wee bit.

written by Joe Jones, performed by Joe Jones, and also helped in the writing by Reginald Hall, a.k.a. Fats Domino, came out on Roulette Records way back in 1960. You know that means we got to the end of the show, don't you? Yes, you do. Shame. Oh, dear. What am I doing tonight? I know. I'm going down to Thanet. We were talking about Broadstairs earlier when we played Val Steinhaus. Going to go down to Thanet and see the lads and have a bit of a beer and a curry tonight. And talking about Broadstairs, I've been reading a book where the town of Broadstairs is referred to as Merstairs, which is kind of interesting. There you go. Hi to Ken Weldonson and also Pippa Osgood, who got in touch with the show this week. Thank you for being there. As always, live from our Thames Estuary studios, Bob 60 Splash is a Red Sands Radio production. You take special care. See you next time. And certainly, it's over to you and definitely out from me.

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2: The Conservatives have pledged £10 billion for a new British defence system. It's been called the Britannia Shield and will be able to detect incoming threats of missiles or drones. The Shadow Defence Secretary, James Cartledge, explains what it would do.
3: It's very much about three key things. Seeing the threat, working out how to respond and intercepting it. And in each of those three areas, a lot of extra investment going in.
2: Meanwhile, the US President Donald Trump says there were threats which led to the US pulling aircraft out of RAF Fairford. That's despite the Secretary of State, Marco Rubio, previously claiming the withdrawal wasn't linked to safety concerns. Shares in the clothing retailer ASOS have dropped by over 10% this morning. It's after thousands of ASOS customers have been sent a notification claiming the company has been hacked. The company has since been contacted for a comment. And Hotel California by the Eagles has been voted the best driving song by British motorists. More than a quarter of those surveyed gave it the top spot, with Bruce Springsteen in second place. That's the latest here from Radio News Hub. I'm Matthew Dudley.
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Good afternoon and welcome to the afternoon show here on Cabin FM. This is Karen Newbit here with you for the second time in my life. And I'm loving being part of Cabin FM. I hope you're all having a wonderful, wonderful, wonderful Tuesday. Now, I was so excited at the thought of listening to Raspberry Beret by Prince that I completely forgot to do the weather. So I'm going to change that now and just tell you that the temperature right now is 19 degrees. Isn't it gorgeous? There's a light wind. It's going to get darker overnight. We're forecast for a little tiny bit of sun at 18 o'clock and 19 o'clock. If you haven't noticed the sun already, then I think sometimes people get the weather forecast wrong, don't they? We're going to carry on anyway. I'm going to stop wittering on and I am going to play you When Saturday Comes by The Christians.

0: Samantha Mumba. You'll be surprised to find out that track is called Lately. Now, I did this last week and I thought I'd do it again this week. I'm going to ask you a question. And you have, let's see, how long do you have? You have until after the next song, which is a brilliant song, by the way, to answer this question. Remember, if you want to, you can text in at Cabin FM or you can call us. Mind you, it would be easier if I had the numbers here, but I don't. So the question is, which country has three museums dedicated to, and wait for this, instant noodles, with one of them being dedicated solely to pot noodles? Answers on a postcard, or I will tell you after the next track.
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Before that track from Suzanne Vega, I asked you a question, and it was, which country has three museums dedicated to instant noodles? Well, the answer is the country that thinks it was their best invention of the 20th century, and it's, surprisingly, Japan. And the reason I asked you that is because today is National Noodle Day. So if you're not eating noodles tonight, why not? There's plenty of choice. You can have Chinese noodles, you can have Italian noodles, my favourite. You can have anything you like. Celebrate your noodles today. And if you're in Japan, don't forget to visit the Pot Noodle Museum.

0: Cabin FM Sports News, brought to you with David Lloyd Clubs Herne Bay. Luxurious spa retreat, serene pools, dynamic gym spaces and vibrant social areas for the whole family. 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
1: Northern Ireland remain at the top of their Nations League group, keeping a clean sheet with a 0-0 draw against Georgia. Isaac Price missed a late penalty. Elsewhere, it's the turn of England and Scotland this evening. Czech Republic are the visitors to Wembley, where Harry Kane is expected to match Peter Shilton's record of most Three Lions caps. Manager Thomas Tuchel says there's nobody better.
2: Not sure if I have any more words, because I feel like he scores all the time and he plays fantastic. He's in the short list for Ballon d'Or, so we spoke so often about him, and he stepped up in intensity in his game and the effort in his game since he takes this major role for Bayern Munich.
1: Meanwhile, Scotland have the chance to go second in their group when they play Slovenia in Glasgow. In tennis, Daniil Medvedev has apologised for hitting a spectator with a ball after he was disqualified from the China Open semi-final against Novak Djokovic. And Luke Littler has missed out on a unique double after losing in the semi-finals of the World Youth Championships. The 19-year-old made a surprise appearance at the tournament but lost out in the final four to fellow Englishman Cam Crabtree.
0: Cabin FM Sports News, brought to you with David Lloyd Clubs Herne Bay. Elevate your everyday.
3: And we also have a little bit of local sports news, which is very, very good news for three boys from the Whitstable School who've won the English Schools Team Championships at golf. And that's Fred Jack, Jacob Bulls and Miles Horton. So congratulations to them.

You're listening to Cabin FM, where you've just heard I Found Loving from the Fatback Band. And talking about fat, I know you're dying to hear the results of the competition I told you about last week, which was Fat Bear Week in Alaska at the Katmai National Park. The winner was announced last Tuesday, just after our show, actually. And the winner this year is not Chunk, who won it last year. It's a bear called Backpack. And Backpack's been a long-time fan favourite. He debuted on the park's live cams in 2012 and he won by a margin of 5,000 votes. It's his first title, but he has form because his mother, Holly, won it in 2019. And the reason he's called Backpack, this is quite sweet actually, is because when he was very, very young, he injured his paw. And so to get around, he would hold onto his mum's back and she would piggyback him. I like that.

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0: Now, to a lot of you Cabin FM listeners, that song will not mean very much because you're so used to carrying your mobiles around in your pockets. Do you know in Germany, a mobile's called a handy? Just thought I'd tell you that. So I must just explain that in the dark annals of last century, before everybody had pocket computers called phones, we had phones that were switched to the wall that had to be connected by the telephone company. So it might be 2 or 3 weeks after you moved into a house that you actually got a telephone. And I remember my auntie getting one that she could actually, the cable was long enough that she could move it from one room to the other. She could pick up the handset and move the handset away from the phone because it wasn't connected by this little squiggly wire. And that was an absolute, I don't know, it was an absolute revelation. And also, we didn't get people's numbers coming up on the phone to tell us who was ringing, so you couldn't not answer if you didn't like the person or just didn't want to talk to them at the time. But you could get them in loads of lovely colours. I remember my auntie had it in champagne because she liked champagne. And I think I had a boring husband at the time, and I think I was with Brown. But there we are. Anyway, got one more track to go to the top of the hour. Don't go anywhere, because we've got some fabulous music coming up for you. And the next one is Someone to You by The Banners.
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3: In the last hour, we've heard a 22-year-old British man has been arrested on suspicion of terror offences. It's related to the suspected RAF Fairford terror plot. He's now the seventh person to be arrested in relation to the incident. An Iron Dome-style defence system has been pledged by the Conservative Party today. They've promised £10 billion for the new system, dubbed the Britannia Shield. Shadow Defence Secretary James Cartledge says only the Tories have a defence plan.
4: Let's be honest, politically, I'm talking to you about a very detailed plan that I've worked on with a former senior military officer. I have extensive technical detail. The other parties didn't even talk about defence.
3: A Labour source said it's no surprise Kemi Badenoch wants to forget how the Tories hollowed out our armed forces. 25 inflatable boats have been seized at East Midlands Airport. It's thought the boats were to be used by people smugglers attempting to get migrants across the Channel. And Carlos Alcaraz has picked up his first title since February. That's after victory in the Japan Open. That's the latest from Radio News Hub. I'm Matthew Dudley.
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8: Your weather here in Herne Bay today is sun, sun, sun. It will turn cloudy overnight and then tomorrow broken intervals with showers. Now, your sun will last today until 18:23. When it will set. It is going dark earlier these days, isn't it? But enjoy the weather, enjoy the day.

0: Not only has Zara Larsson got a phenomenal voice, but the musicians in Clean Bandit are out of this world. They really are. It's time for your question. And yes, you have until the end of the next track to answer this question. Now, this is actually a serious one. It's not a quirky one. And it's about a Hollywood actress from the great days of stage and screen back in the 40s. Which Hollywood actress was the first woman to receive a Lifetime Achievement Award from the American Film Institute, and also the first person, not the first woman, the first person to get 10 Academy Award nominations? I'll leave you until the end of this track to decide.
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Okay, did you get the answer? The Hollywood actress that was the first ever president of... I didn't tell you this bit, did I? She was the first ever president of the Academy of Motion Picture Arts and Sciences. Well, the first female president. So she was very, very well respected in her lifetime. She actually passed away 37 years ago today, on the 6th of October 1989. And it was the beautiful, the characterful, the dangerous Bette Davis.

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1: The first exhibition at the London Museum will be held in its rediscovered network of underground Roman vaults. The exhibition will be launched in the spring, just months after the museum opens to the public in November. Creator of the drama Time says series 3 of the show is likely to be the last. New episodes will follow David Tennant and Daniel Ryan, who are custodial managers of a young offenders institution. Martin Freeman and Jim Broadbent will star in a Charles Dickens adaptation for the BBC's annual Ghost Story for Christmas. The Bride's Chamber follows a spurned and vengeful suitor who manipulates a young woman and marries her to claim her fortune. And Taskmaster will hold its first UK live show in Manchester next year. The host of the TV version, Greg Davis, and his assistant, Alex Horn, will perform on stage at the AO Arena in May. They'll then take it overseas to the Hollywood Bowl in LA in June. Special guests will appear as contestants.

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1: And coming up this month in South Quay Shed, we have Live Lounge Presents Lunar Rays on Friday the 16th. On the 25th, we have the Little Monsters Halloween Disco, followed by the fabulous Zombie Ball on the 31st. Then in November, we've got all sorts. We've got Quiz Night on the 6th. We've got Super Jam Canterbury Showcase at 7 o'clock on Tuesday the 10th. Drag Me To Bingo. Do you think that might be a drag bingo? You never know, do you? Probably drag bingo. And that is on the 12th. And I think that's enough for now, don't you? So, yeah, that's what's happening at the South Quay Shed.
0: Experience the power of music and live performance at the Kings Hall, Herne Bay and South Quay Shed, Whitstable Harbour.

gorgeous Amy Winehouse with Our Day Will Come. Now, are you like me? Are you addicted to Antiques Roadshow? Just in case somebody might find, like the watch that Del Boy and Rodney found in their garage, that they are millionaires. Not next year, right now. Well, that actually happened on October the 2nd. There was a Chicago artist by the name of Gertrude Abercrombie, and a long-lost painting of hers was found, which had been bought for $30 at a Michigan estate sale. And it was auctioned. It got $1.35 million. It was only estimated at $150,000 to $250,000. I mean, I would have been happy with that. So what happened was that the painting had been given to John Reynolds, who was a Michigan doctor, in exchange for a medical procedure in 1952. And then when he passed away, obviously his estate was broken up and sold, and it was sold this July for $30. It's seashells. So anybody in Herne Bay, if you fancy painting some seashells and having a painting worth $1.35 million in about 75 years, go ahead, there's plenty to choose from.

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We can't wait to hear from you. I'm Karen. This, as you know, is a brand new show. I only started last week. I'm so excited. And I'm looking for ideas. If you can think, polite answers only, please, of a good name for this show, then I would love to hear from you. Drop us a line, let us know, and by next week we should have seen all the candidates and maybe thought up a name for this show. So I'm Karen Newby, I'm on Cabin FM, and we're going to carry on with some Harry Styles.

Now, Harry Styles might be your favourite artist, but my favourite band of all time, and I think lots of other people's, is Queen. I know that the Eagles, Hotel California's just been voted the best driving track, but I seriously think that Bohemian Rhapsody is the best track ever. So, on my programmes, which are Tuesday from 1 till 4, actually I'm on Monday next week as well, so you've got double Karen, I'm going to feature an obligatory Queen track. And my choice for today is, it's related, I suppose, to treat people with kindness. It's Somebody to Love.

0: No.
1: You weren't expecting that, were you? Now, here at Cabin FM, we don't do secondhand. We do vintage. Because we're posh. Well, I know everybody in Herne Bay is posh, but here at Cabin FM, we're super posh. And yesterday, I discovered Heart and Soul Interiors. It's right on the crossroads at William Street and Mortimer Street. Fabulous place. And I discovered something that I've had in my mind ever since we moved house last year, which is one of these really old-fashioned coat racks with a whirly, the twirly bit at the top and the twirly bit at the bottom that you can put umbrellas in the bottom. It is phenomenal. And I thought, yeah. I said to my other half, I said, should I get it? He said, yes. Yeah. So I went back to get it. But while I was there, there were gloves. There were turquoise, my favourite colour, turquoise velvety gloves. I couldn't leave them in the shop. It's terrible, isn't it? I could not leave them in the shop. So I now have a beautiful coat stand in my hallway instead of our tap table that was there before, and a beautiful pair of turquoise leather gloves. And here's a beautiful song, you see what I did then, from another one of my heroes, Paloma Faith. This is gorgeous. It's called Just Be.

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3: A seventh man has been arrested in relation to the RAF Fairford terror plot. We've heard a 22-year-old British man has today been arrested. That was on suspicion of preparation of terrorist acts. Six others were arrested and have since been bailed. Police have imposed conditions on a pro-Palestine protest, which is planned for the third anniversary of Hamas's October 7th attacks. They're urging demonstrators to not go ahead with it. The Conservatives have today pledged £10 billion for a new British defence system. It's been called the Britannia Shield and will be able to detect incoming threats of missiles and drones. Shadow Defence Secretary James Cartledge explains what it would do.
4: It's very much about three key things: seeing the threat, working out how to respond, and intercepting it. And in each of those three areas, a lot of extra investment going in.
3: And Hotel California by the Eagles has been voted the best driving song by British motorists. More than a quarter of those surveyed gave it at the top spot, with Bruce Springsteen's Born in the USA coming up second. That's the latest from Radio News Hub. I'm Matthew Dudley.
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8: Well, as you know, if you're in Herne Bay today, which I hope you are, enjoying Cabin FM, then the weather is gorgeous. It's a high of 19 degrees, low of 14 degrees. It will turn cloudy overnight. Tomorrow will be broken intervals with showers. And the high then will be 17 degrees, low is 18. It's 8 degrees, not 18. Now, bearing in mind that today we've had 11 hours and 19 minutes of sun, the sun will go down at 18:23 this evening. And the tide times today were actually very close to the low tide, which will be at 15:54. And the high tide will happen at 22:06.
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0: No, it's not war, but it is football. Here at Cabin FM 94.6, we like to keep you up to date with the local sport. And in football, we have on, oh, it's tonight actually, Hernbay versus Faversham Town. And the women's football on Sunday will be playing AFC Greenwich Borough. Now, we've already had today two celebrations, I suppose. Bessie Davis passed away 37 years ago today, and it's also International Noodle Day. But also, it's something that's very close to my heart. It is National Cerebral Palsy Day. And if you've got anybody in your family, or you've got a friend or an acquaintance with cerebral palsy, you know how it can affect every single aspect of your life. My auntie, my mum's sister, has cerebral palsy, as did her husband, who passed away a couple of years ago. But their son, my cousin Julian, is a dancer. He's actually a drag queen. And his name is Electrofence. So if you see him appearing anywhere, and he's so proud and so loving to his parents, his mum is his best friend. So cerebral palsy can be a horrible thing, but today we are going to celebrate basically being on top of it, and also think about anybody you know that suffers from this life-changing incidence, really. That's it. I'm not usually serious, but I was just then.
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paranoid. Are you paranoid? I'm not paranoid. They really are after me. Anyway, we're now going to move on to something from one of the best musicals to come out in the past 10 years. It's absolutely unbelievable to think that this musical came out 9 years ago in 2017. And it was on such a scale that, I don't know, it was phenomenal. Absolutely loved it. It was the story of P.T. Barnum and his circus. And it is, of course, The Greatest Show.

Ladies and gents, this is the moment you've waited for. You've been searching in the dark, your sweat soaking through the floor. And buried in your bones, there's an ache that you can't ignore. Taking your breath, steaming.

0: Cabin FM Sports News, brought to you with David Lloyd Clubs Herne Bay. 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
1: Two of our home nations are in action this evening in the Nations League with two major milestones set to be hit. England welcome the Czech Republic to Wembley with captain Harry Kane set to become the tied most capped England player ever. Elsewhere, Scotland welcome Slovenia with the Napoli midfielder Billy Gilmour set to hit 50 caps. He spoke about the pride he feels when he puts on the shirt.
2: I'm always so proud to put on my national team jersey and go out there. We're very lucky as well. Not everyone gets to represent their country.
1: And last night, Northern Ireland were held to a 0-0 draw against Georgia, keeping their unbeaten run in the contest going. Over in the tennis, Carlos Alcaraz has picked up his first title since February after a victory in Japan. The Spanish player defended his Japanese Open title despite showing some patchy form in the contest. And world number one Jannik Sinner has ended his season early over a knee injury. Then the International Olympic Committee have now confirmed both India and Qatar are among seven bidders for the 2036 Olympic Games.
0: Cabin FM Sports News, brought to you with David Lloyd Clubs, Herne Bay. 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

You're listening to Cabin FM, and I have my final piece of good news for today. And this is especially for you if you're travelling down the M20 and you pop into Folkestone Services. Because Burnett's Fish and Chip Shop has achieved a quality accreditation from the National Federation of Fish Fryers in recognition of its high quality food, and they have only been open for 5 months. It's one of their fish and chips industry's most respected awards. And the owner, Andrew Burnett, said he is so glad. He was nearly in tears when he actually got the news, because it's like the Oscars. And according to Andrew, to the average person, they don't know what it really means. If you're in the industry, you know what goes into it. So they had to have an hours-long inspection, endless paperwork. We all know what paperwork is like. And then he had to prove how, where and when every fish he prepares is caught, transported and cooked. So congratulations to Andrew Burnett and his chippy at Folkestone Services. Not too far from here. Pop in and try some.

0: Now, in case you're wondering what relevance that track had to the chip shop winning first place, it was by A Flock of Seagulls. And as we all know, seagulls' favourite food is chips.
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6: Coming up, we have two tracks, both to do with phone calls. One of them is, it's, you know how in the 70s there were a few sort of thought-provoking songs. So that's one of those by Paul Evans, followed by a little bit more up-to-date one from Jax Jones and Mabel.

0: 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And don't forget, if you want to ring ring Cabin FM, you can call us on 07732 249608, or you can always email at studio@cabin.fm. I'm going to carry on with a little bit of Natalie Imbruglia.
1: Hi, my name is Michael from Wildwood. Why not come down and see us to meet the animals? 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

Sam Ryder, also known as Rapunzel. He's got gorgeous hair. He was Jesus Christ Superstar, I saw it a couple of months ago. If you get the chance, go to London and see Jesus Christ Superstar. Oh, by the way, I'm going this week and I'm going to see Into the Woods. I saw it at the Bridge Theatre. I'm going to see it at the Novello Theatre. I'll let you know what it was all about when I see you next week. I hope you've enjoyed the show. I'm going to wish you a fabulous, fabulous Tuesday. In fact, a fabulous week. And I hope to see you all again next week. Don't forget, I haven't got a name for my show yet. I'm Karen Newbit, so if you can think of any name for the show, get in touch with us, 07732 249608, or email on studio@cabinfm. I will see you next week. Have a fabulous time.

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3: A seventh man has been arrested by counter-terrorism police investigating a suspected plot near RAF Fairfoot. The 22-year-old British national was held on suspicion of preparation of terrorist acts in Westminster. Six suspects have already been arrested and released on bail after three suspicious vans were stopped near the airbase. Around 86,000 people have marched the streets of France supporting protests by school pupils demanding more education funding. Large crowds waving flags and placards have gathered in cities, including Marseille and Strasbourg, after 2 weeks of class boycotts. An Iron Dome-style defence system has been pledged by the Conservative Party today. They promised £10 billion for the new defence system, dubbed the Britannia Shield. Shadow Defence Secretary James Cartledge says only the Tories have a defence plan.
4: Let's be honest, politically, I'm talking to you about a very detailed plan that I've worked on with a former senior military officer. I have extensive technical detail. The other parties didn't even talk about defence.
3: A Labour source says it's no surprise Kemi Badenoch wants to forget how the Tories hollowed out our armed forces. Next, thousands of ASOS customers say they've been sent an app notification saying the retailer has been hacked. The message included a link to a Telegram account. Shares in the company have dropped by over 10% since. They have been contacted for comment. And the Three Lions will take on Czechoslovakia in their last group stage game of the Nations League tonight. Boss Thomas Tuchel says it's an important one.
5: We want to show another performance and to show the right attitude. And if we can continue in the way that it's pointing to, because the three matches were on a high level, then yeah, the players get a lot of credit in the bank for that.
3: Kickoff is at 7:45. That's the latest from Radio News Hub. I'm Lucy Gorman-Lee.
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7: Hello. Cloud thickening in the evening with outbreaks of light rain or drizzle possible at times. Rain moving in towards dawn but staying dry in the east. Mild. Minimum temperature 9 degrees Celsius. And the tide is high at 6 minutes past 10 this evening, 4.7 metres. And low tide at 4:24 in the morning, 1.5 metres. Well, that's high for a low tide.
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Well, as the man said, welcome to Drive Time, and today being Tuesday, I think it's me, Danny Cooper, with you for the next couple of hours. And Karen, thank you very much for the last couple of hours. She settled in too quickly for my liking. Anyway, what have we got? We've got travel, what's happened, what's happening, and what's to come, as well as the usual eclectic mix of half-decent music, linked by a single theme, which today is You Wear It Well. So we've got a 4 hours worth. If you can stick with me for that long, extra lapse at 6 till 7. But in the meantime,

Well, I suppose we had to start with that, really, didn't we? And nobody's surprised. That, of course, is Rod. Well, next, we got ZZ Top. I don't know, do you remember them? Yeah, they were a short-lived cardigan-type thing with zips. They were invented by the group, actually, but their beards kept getting stuck. A sharp-dressed man.

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1: Well, we'll start as usual on the buses, and the good news is that buses in and out of the bay within a couple of minutes of each other are generally on time. So, trains, a normal service locally, there's no disruptions reported, but we've got the usual overnight engineering works of affecting late night services. Check before you travel. And a reminder that this coming Sunday the 11th, the South East Trains autumn timetable comes into play. So if you are planning to travel on Sunday, I'd double check the times of your trains if I were you. And we'll do the roads in about 20 minutes or so. Let's hope it stays as quiet as that, shall we? What a fool believes, the Doobie Brothers. Well, that's unbelievable. EMF.
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1: Comedian and actor Russell Brand has been seen in court today ahead of his rape and sexual assault trial. The 51-year-old is accused by six women of sexual abuse spanning over 10 years. His trial begins next Monday and is expected to last around 10 weeks. Squeeze may stop recording after their new album. Singer-songwriter Glenn Tilbrook has said their next album may be their last, as they confirm music is being made as a follow-up to their album Trixies. The band, best known for songs like Up the Junction and Labelled with Love, are heading on tour, visiting Glasgow, Liverpool, Manchester and many more. And finally, Hollywood star Glenn Close will appear in the West End production of Jesus Christ Superstar as King Herod. The award-winning actress, 79, best known for Fatal Attraction, will appear opposite Sam Ryder as Jesus for the show's final run on the London stage in January. The hit musical by Sir Tim Rice and Lord Lloyd Webber follows the events of the last days of the life of Jesus as seen through the eyes of Judas.

They finished. That was 5 seconds of summer. Actually, for once, we had longer than that, didn't we? She's kind of hot. Hot, hot, hot, hot. Or is it only three hots? The Arrows.

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1: Well, let's have a look and see what's going on, shall we? And the King's Hall, as we all know, is being refurbed, but the facilities apparently are still open for the time being. South Quay Shed, next up, Friday, not this Friday, next Friday, the 16th of October, South Quay Shed Live Lounge presents, I should have had a fanfare there, Lunar Rays. 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

cheerful little song, isn't she? That was Nancy Wilson, The Things We Did Last Summer. I don't know about you, but my summer, I don't think was anything like that. But there you are. Still very, very enjoyable. And before this, before we pack this one away for next summer, one final airing for Reggae by the Sea. This is the Herne Bay one. Ben Warner.

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1: Oh, look at the roads now, and generally pretty quiet. Windcheap in Canterbury, it's taking 10 minutes longer to get through than it should due to congestion, which is now becoming the norm. Roads closed, still closed, the A290 Main Canterbury to Whitstable Road, Pean Hill to Clapham Hill, and apparently that is going to last until this coming Thursday the 8th. That's SGN gas main work and diversions are in place. Temporary traffic lights are all over the shop, and so if you do need to know about them, you probably already do. Dartford Crossing, there are delays coming towards the tunnel from Junction 3, the M20, of the M25, to the tunnel approaches, taking about 15 minutes longer than it should to come through. M2, moderate traffic, is a little bit slower than usual, no reason given. Overnight road closures, as usual, affecting the major road network, including the A2, M2, Dartford and Sheppey Crossings. There's a full list on Kent Live website. Right, we'll have another look at that on side two. In the meantime, stay, I missed you, Lise Loeb, and Nine Stories. I quite like that. Missing you, John Waite.
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That's Carl Perkins taking us towards the news, and it's shoes all the way until then, to remind you about our theme, which is you wear it well. Well, we've got, I guess, more footwear than most shoe shops, or to put it another way, a load of old cobblers. Who's next? Tommy Tucker.

Well, we're nearly there. We've got two more to go before the news, but there's tons more on site too, as usual. So I'll see you on the other side, but leave you with Adamant and Casey and the Sunshine Band.

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3: ASOS say it's investigating unauthorised activity after customers were sent a phone alert saying the retailer had been hacked. They say it involves a third-party platform and personal information may have been accessed. But the company say it doesn't believe that payment card information or account passwords were impacted. A seventh man has been arrested in relation to the RAF Fairford terror plot. We've heard a 22-year-old British man has been arrested on suspicion of preparation of terrorist acts. Six others were arrested and have been bailed. Two police officers who used a taser on an elderly man in a care home have been sacked for gross misconduct. The officers were called to reports that 92-year-old Donald Burgess, who was a wheelchair user with an amputated leg, had a knife and was threatening staff. A police misconduct hearing found that PCs Stephen Smith and Rachel Komoto used excessive force in June 2022. Next, the Conservatives have pledged £10 billion for a new British defence system. It's been called the Britannia Shield and will be able to detect incoming threats of missiles or drones. Shadow Defence Secretary James Cartledge explains what it would do.
4: It's very much about three key things: seeing the threat, working out how to respond and intercepting it. And in each of those three areas, a lot of extra investment going in.
3: Tens of thousands of protesters are marching in France, supporting school pupils demanding more education funding. Crowds have gathered in major cities such as Paris and Marseille. It follows 2 weeks of class boycotts. And England are back in Nations League action tonight, this time against the Czech Republic. Boss Thomas Tuchel says he wants the Three Lions to continue at their high level.
5: We will not take a positive resume or whatever, or do the debrief or the review of the camp before the camp is finished. We have one more to go, and it's an important one for us.
3: That's the latest from Radio News Hub. I'm Lucy Gorman-Lee.
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9: Cloud thickening in the evening with outbreaks of light rain or drizzle possible at times. Rain moving in towards dawn, poor old dawn, but staying dry in the east. Mild, minimum temperature 9 degrees Celsius. And tomorrow, rain spreading eastwards through the morning, becoming widespread and persistent. The rain gradually easing from the west through the afternoon and persisting again along eastern coast until after dark. Maximum temperature 18 degrees Celsius, and the tide is high 6 minutes past 10 this evening, 4.7 metres, and low tide 4:24 in the morning, 1.5 metres.
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a chirpy start to side two of You Wear It Well. That's Steel I Span all around my hat. Well, it's okay, provided you don't leave it lying around. Well, as same as song, the original was by Marvin Gaye, who also happened to be one of the writers as well, and it dates from 1963 and was the B-side of Too Busy Thinking About My Baby. Got it? Thought you might. Our cover is by Paul Young, and that got to number one and stayed there for 3 weeks in 1983, but it did take Paul Young twice as long as Marvin Gaye to say exactly the same thing 20 years before. So, wherever I lay my hat.

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1: Well, the buses generally are still okay, give or take a minute or two, with the exceptions of the next 600 off to Canterbury is 11 minutes late, and the 601 coming into C Street is 8 minutes late. On the trains, we have a normal service locally. There are no disruptions reported, but again, usual thing about overnight engineering works, check before you travel. And a reminder that South East Trains new autumn timetable comes into play on Sunday the 11th, so just double check your train times if you're out and about on Sunday. Right, we'll do the roads in about 20 minutes or so. And that was Sweet Caroline, of course, Neil Diamond. Caroline does seem to have been substituted by the England team for Wonderwall just recently, but there you are. And talking of which, we have another Caroline, and this one was adopted by the radio station, the pirate radio station, as an identifier.
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0: 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Luxurious spa retreat, serene pools, dynamic gym spaces and vibrant social areas for the whole family. 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
1: Two of our home nations are in action this evening in the Nations League with two major milestones set to be hit. England welcome the Czech Republic to Wembley with captain Harry Kane set to become the tied most capped England player ever. Elsewhere, Scotland welcomes Slovenia with the Napoli midfielder Billy Gilmour set to hit 50 caps. He spoke about the pride he feels when he puts on the shirt.
2: I'm always so proud to put on my national team jersey and go out there. We're very lucky.

0: as well. Not everyone gets to represent their country.
1: And last night, Northern Ireland were held to a 0-0 draw against Georgia, keeping their unbeaten run in the contest going. Over in the tennis, Carlos Alcaraz has picked up his first title since February after a victory in Japan. The Spanish player defended his Japanese Open title despite showing some patchy form in the contest. And world number one Jannik Sinner has ended his season early over a knee injury. Then the International Olympic Committee have now confirmed both India and Qatar are among seven bidders for the 2036 Olympic Games.
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That was Dua Lipa, and before that I mentioned Radio Caroline. If you're too young to know that, tell us your nan or granddad and they'll talk you right the way through it, tell you how wonderful those times were. Next up we've got Transvision Vamp, who are going to give you a translation of what Dua Lipa was singing about. Baby, I don't care.

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1: Well, an update on the roads. Pleased to say the congestion on Wincheap in Canterbury is cleared, and that's things are back to normal. Roads are closed. Probably one of the final mentions, I hope, for the A290. That's the Canterbury Whitstable Road, Pean Hill to Clapham Hill. All should be done and dusted and open again if FGN finish their gas main work by Thursday the 8th. In the meantime, diversions are in place. Dartford Crossing, the delays and queuing traffic I mentioned earlier, that's all easing now. The traffic is slow but flowing. M2, moderate still, but described as much slower than usual as opposed to a little bit. So obviously things not quite so good there. Overnight road closures this week and into the weekend, including A2, M2, Dartford and Sheppey Crossing. Full list, Kent Live website. I will have another quick look before I leave you in case anything urgent comes up. But in the meantime, that was Boyzone, No Matter What. And we've got Badfinger next, No Matter What. No, it's not the same old song.
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Well, that's Bobby Vinton, Blue Velvet, and we're on the last lap before the extra lap. You wear it well, and I don't suppose there's anything posher than Blue Velvet. Now, sit back, take it easy, because we've got a racy finish to the show.

That was Jermaine Stewart, sounding almost sincere. There you are. And there is one thing you can leave on, according to Tom Jones, and we'll finish with the Drugs. Hopefully you can stay with me until Extra Lap, because we've got tons more of this stuff. Well worth waiting for, I can tell you. If not, thank you for your company so far, and maybe you can join me tomorrow. Our theme tomorrow, Can't Buy Me Love. Yes, that will be in there as well. Tom Jones and the Drugs. See you later.

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4: We're investigating unauthorised activity and personal information may have been accessed. That's the message from ASOS after customers were sent phone alerts claiming the retailer had been hacked. A seventh man has been arrested by counter-terrorism police investigating a suspected plot near RAF Fairford. The 22-year-old British national was held on suspicion of preparing terrorist acts. Police say they cannot ban a pro-Palestine march planned for tomorrow, but are asking demonstrators not to go ahead with it. They've banned the use of face coverings at the protest. And the Three Lions will take on the Czech Republic in their last group stage of the Nations League tonight. Boss Thomas Tuchel says it's important.
5: We want to show another performance and to show the right attitude. And if we can continue in the way that it's pointing to, because the three matches were on a high level, then yeah, the players get a lot of credit in the bank for that.
4: That's the latest from Radio News Hub. I'm Lucy Gorman-Lee.
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4: Rain spreading across England and Wales, turning heavy at times. Chilly in Scotland and Northern Ireland with a patchy frost possible, a low of 5 degrees Celsius.

Well, thanks for sticking with me from Drive Time. If you have, if you haven't, you won't hear this anyway. If you just joined us, well, welcome to Extra Lap with me, Danny Cooper, with you for the next hour full of really, really good music. Well, what have we got? Well, we've got the usual eclectic mix of half decent music linked by a single theme, which Drive Time listeners will know is You Wear It Well. So, strap yourself in, start your engines, 'cause here we go.

Well, there you go. The Kinks kicking us off, or kinking us off with You Wear It Well, and dedicated follower fashion. Clearly, they were not singing about me. Talking of fashion,

Kraftwerk, the model. And coming next, we've got Elton John, who sums it up ever so nicely. Sartorial Eloquence. I love that title.

Well, we're going to move towards our pit stop with Roxette, The Look, which again sums it up. And then after that, we have, and forgive me if you were listening to Drive Time, I am repeating myself, but I think it's worth repeating. We have more footwear than half a dozen shoe shops. Well, depending on your point of view, you could say a load of old cobblers.

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It's all right, finish, go on, go, good, you've done it. That's Stereophonics, and before that, Jimmy Nell. Oh, okay, there's always one, isn't there, eh? What's the matter with you?

a likely story. That was Traffic, and yeah, all got a bit weird. Mind you, it was the 60s, so I suppose you must expect it. Right, we have next Kirsty MacColl with a perennial question.

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And ever so nice you look too. Right, we're nearly done. Yep, Trevor's here for Jazzology. He's going to kick me out in any minute, but we have two more tracks to go. Nancy Sinatra, and you can guess what that one is. And then Bryan Adams. You can probably guess what that one's going to be. Anyway, thank you for your company, and maybe you can join me tomorrow. Drive Time and Extra Lap. We've got Can't Buy Me Love. Thanks for your company.

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3: ASOS says it's investigating unauthorised activity after customers were sent a phone alert saying the retailer had been hacked. They say it involves a third-party platform and personal information may have been accessed. But the company say it doesn't believe that payment card information or account passwords were impacted. A seventh man has been arrested in relation to the RAF Fairford terror plot. A 22-year-old British man has been arrested today on suspicion of preparation of terrorist acts. Six others were arrested and have been bailed. Tens of thousands of protesters are marching in France, supporting school pupils demanding more education funding. Crowds have gathered in major cities such as Paris and Marseille. It follows 2 weeks of class boycotts. Two police officers who used a taser on an elderly man in a care home have been sacked for gross misconduct. The officers were called to reports that 92-year-old Donald Burgess, who was a wheelchair user with an amputated leg, had a knife and was threatening staff. A police misconduct hearing found that PCs Stephen Smith and Rachel Komoto used excessive force in June 2022. Next, the Shadow Education Secretary Laura Troft has set out her plans for the education system.
4: I will keep political activism out of the classroom.
3: She spoke at the Conservative Party conference, suggesting schools would face impartiality probes, expressing a want for children to have a stronger focus on British culture. And both England and Scotland are in Nations League action tonight. The Three Lions face the Czech Republic at Wembley, while Scotland plays Slovenia at Hampden. Midfielder Billy Gilmore says it's an honour.
5: I'm always so proud to put on my national team jersey and go out there. Not everyone gets to represent their country in sports, so for me, I'm always very proud to put it on.
3: From Radio News Hub, I'm Lucy Gormanley.
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3: Rain spreading across England and Wales, turning heavy at times. Chilly in Scotland and Northern Ireland with a patchy frost possible. A low of 5 degrees Celsius.
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Good evening, jazzologists here in Herne Bay, and those of you listening further afield, you're listening, of course, to Jazzology. It's Tuesday evening. I'm here for 2 hours. My name's Trev, and first up, I'm going to thank Maria for playing some fantastic music over the last couple of weeks for us, and it was brilliant to hear her back in the studio again, and the pair of us are actually doing a joint show next week. More about that anon. What have we got for you tonight? We've got True Mix Bag, a real jamboree, if you like, of lively, very lively head-nodding tunes from right across the globe and across a number of genres. So the pace will not let up, probably not until about 9:15. We're going to get very funky and salsering in hour one, and we're going to go very percussive in hour two with some sort of deep jazz. So it's very much about the drummers tonight, because you've just heard 1978's Holy Ghost from the mighty Barkays, and who doesn't like that wonderful bass line and all those drums? Brilliant, brilliant tune. I've played it before, and I've no doubt I'm going to be playing it again. So please, guys, keep it locked, turn down the tedious commentary on the football, and turn up your speakers. You know it makes sense. Here's another fabulous drummer, Harvey Mason.

Brian Jackson wasn't on, but more about that in a moment. Grooving You before that by the wonderful Harvey Mason. That was a tune played on Drew Oldfield's Soul Show just a few weeks back, and I loved it so much, particularly the sample at the end. I thought, you know what, I'm going to include it on a Jazzology, and fat bass lines and funky drums is what we're all about here on Jazzology, and that tune really exemplified that. Wonderful. So talking about Brian Jackson, I've already waffled on endlessly about the new album, Now More Than Ever, released this year. It's the reimagining of Gil Scott-Heron's greatest music by his longtime co-collaborator, Brian Jackson, as I say. And this next tune is one of Gil's finest pieces, Home Is Where the Hatred Is. Enjoy.

Well, I hope that had you bouncing across the living room. It certainly had me jigging around the studio in a sort of frantic dance movement. Oh man, absolutely magnificent album. If you buy any album this year, go out and get that. Brian Jackson, Now More Than Ever. That was Home Is Where the Hatred Is, and what an incredible rendition of it is. There is in fact another version of it on the album, I think, on disc one, and I will be spinning that one in future weeks. You will be hearing a lot of that album. Enough of my enthusiasm. Anyway, look, what have we got next? We're keeping up the funky vibe. We're going with O'Donnell Levy. He's a great guitarist, and this is Freedom and Good Times.

You are listening to Jazzology here on the wonderful Cabin FM 94.6 with me, Trev. I'm here with you until 9 o'clock tonight, and you were just listening to the wonderful Charlie Burial. No, it's not from 1975, it's from 2025. Got a true retro feel to it. The album is called Walk with the Father, and that tune was called Don't Want to Get Up. And before him, you heard the fabulous guitarist O'Donnell Levy, a pure piece of soul jazz magic, Freedom and Good Times from the Windows album, and I believe that came out in 1976. Now, you might say that the alma mater, probably misusing the term, of Charlie Burial was Curtis Mayfield. Here's a real treat for you. This is Curtis live at the Bitter End in 1971, a mighty, mighty

music we got soul. We don't need no music, we got soul.

Well, it's been a lively first hour, hasn't it? Yeah. Well, you're not off the hook yet, so hang in there, guys. That was the fabulously named Salsa Mama by Doug Richardson. Now, he's a tenor player. I know very, very little about Doug Richardson. I'm just checking my notes now. It was released in 1978, and it was on an album called Night Talk. I have it on a compilation called London Jazz Classics Volume 1, which is out re-released on Soul Jazz Records. So I would urge you to search that out, because it is rather wonderful and full of brilliant tunes. And before that, like I say, a real treat, Mighty Mighty, Curtis Mayfield, released back in 1971 on a Curtis Live album that he recorded at the Bitter End nightclub in New York. Now, the Bitter End is a bit like our own Ronnie Scott's here in London. He has played host to all manner of people in the past, and countless live albums, including notably one in my collection, which is Donny Hathaway, which we have featured on the show and will be featuring again in the future. Now, a couple of quick shouts to Ali and Paul, listening up in Sidcup. Thank you for tuning in again. I trust that you have had the, the football commentary turned down and the speakers turned up, and also to Annie relaxing on her couch over in Tilos in Greece. And also, most important of all, to my dear friend Eddie, who started some treatment yesterday, and I'm given to believe that today he was feeling quite chipper. So good luck to you, Ed. I hope it continues that way, mate. Now, we're going to continue with some fiercely bouncy music and a little bit of salsa for you.

Welcome to our two jazzologists, and that piece of Brazilian gorgeousness dates back to 1966, 60 years old, Bossa Tres, and Não Me Diga Adeus. It was released on an album called, well, it's Otreus do Ritmo, but hey, brilliant, brilliant. And before that, you had La Gata, the Crazy Cat, La Gata Loca, by a guy or a band called Mamborama. And that was released in 2003. And even before that, I know it's been sort of 12 minutes of Latin, furious Latin beats, you had the god. Well, he is the god of Latin music. Ibrahim Ferrer was the god, and sadly passed away now. He was in, of course, the Buena Vista Social Club. He was in a band called La Bagoso for 40 years, and that tune was called La Composita Confuda. And I hope you enjoyed that little trio of Latin gems. We're going to press the button mark jazz now. Not too heavy to start with. This is the wonderful Bobby Humphrey on the flute and a title tune from her Blacks and Blues album released in 73. Enjoy.

Sounding vaguely like the Mission Impossible theme there. And that was, in fact, a tune called Mission Accomplished by a lovely bit of soul jazz by the late, great Oliver Nelson. It was released in 1975. It was from an album called Stolen Moments, and it was originally released in Japan. Like I say, his final album. A great tenor player he was as well. Now, those of you who listen to the show regularly know that I rather like Pharoah Sanders, the wonderful spiritual jazz player, and this is one of his more accessible tunes from one of the later albums that he released. This is Our Roots Began in Africa. Take it away, Pharoah.

Still on top of his game in 1996 from an album called Message from Home, produced by the great Bill Laswell, the bassist and notable producer. That was the wonderful Pharoah Sanders. And I did say we were going to get quite percussive in hour two, didn't I? Wonderful piece of music. That loved it. And up next, we've got something produced and recorded by a jazz drummer, Joe Chambers, who unusually puts the drums right at the front of the mix. It's the title track of an album called The Almoravid from 1973. Whilst you're listening, I will look up what Almoravid means. This goes out to my friend Andy Taylor. You're going to enjoy this and the tune that comes after it.

Jeez, I'm quite worn out after listening to that. It's a bit lively for this time of night. Yeah, it probably is, isn't it? That was Norman Connors, a.k.a. Fatboy Slim, and a tune from 1996, sampling Fela Kuti's Ruffaforo Fight, called First Down, and like I say, a little bit of a percussive bit of lunacy there. And before that, the wonderful The Almoravid, by Joe Chambers, released in 1973. And I did promise you, unless you've looked it up already, the Almoravid were apparently a militant Muslim dynasty based out of Morocco in the 11th century. There you are. And, well, I delivered on my promise, didn't I? So apparently those tunes are going down very well with our regular listeners, and thank you for the messages that have come into the studio tonight. They are always much appreciated, because I'm sitting here in semi-darkness with just a bottle full of water, and don't feel too sorry for me, I'm enjoying the music too, and I'll be heading off shortly, but we've got 20 minutes to go, and we're winding things down slightly with a lovely little bit of reggae courtesy of Johnny Clark. Enjoy.

heavyweight bass and drum business there from Black Uhuru, Puff She Puff from the Red Album, released in 1981, produced, as you probably know, by Sly and Robbie, who also feature on those bass and drums, which just about brings us to a close tonight in our two-hour Jazzology Jamboree special. I hope you've enjoyed it as much as I have. Every week is a new challenge for me, selecting a set that entertains and keeps you interested in the show. Keep feeding back, folks. I love the messages that come into the studio during the show. Next week I'm going to be mixing up with Maria. We're going to have a bit of musical ping pong over our two-hour session, so please tune in for that. I'm looking forward to it. Before I go, I'm going to wish a very happy birthday to my insanely talented stepdaughter Katie King, who is with my wife out in Cyprus as I speak. She is 30 something tomorrow, and I hope you have a wonderful, wonderful day, Katie. These last two tunes, of course, are our little wind down piece for tonight. They are by the wonderful Nina Simone, the second of which goes out to my beautiful wife. And thank you for listening, everybody. Good night.

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2: ASOS has apologised to customers who were sent a phone alert saying the online retailer had been hacked. The companies say they're investigating unauthorised activity involving a third-party platform. A statement says that customers' personal information may have been accessed, but they don't believe any payment card details were leaked. A seventh man's been arrested by police investigating a suspected terror plot near RAF Fairford. The 22-year-old British national is being held on suspicion of preparation of terrorist acts. Six suspects have already been arrested and released on bail after three suspicious vans were stopped near the airbase in Gloucestershire. It was used by US bombers, which were removed over the weekend. A man's been charged with the murder of a GP who was found dead at her home near the Sandringham estate on Sunday. Norfolk police say 45-year-old Mark Kane from Dursingham has now been remanded into custody and will appear in court tomorrow. Next, after a successful trial run in York, extra support is set to be given to parents in order to toilet train their children before they start primary school. Project leaders say fewer children in York started reception without toilet training last month compared with last year's cohort. Kindred Squared funded the pilot. Their spokesperson is Felicity Gillespie.
3: So what we realised was that there was a huge need for more information for parents about why it matters that children are toilet trained when they start school, and also to address the issue practically, because teachers were saying they were losing on average a day a week of teaching time.
2: And both England and Scotland are in Nations League action. The Three Lions facing the Czech Republic and Scotland playing Slovenia. Midfielder Billy Gilmour says it's an honour to play for his country.
4: I'm always so proud to put on my national team jersey and go out there.
2: From Radio News Hub, I'm Lucy Gorman-Lee.
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2: Rain spreading across England and Wales, turning heavy at times. Chilly in Scotland and Northern Ireland with a patchy frost possible. A low of 5 degrees Celsius.
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0: Radiant Hot Club with my dad, Jim Williams.
1: And it is a very warm welcome back to the Radio Hot Club. Another packed show for you on another Tuesday evening. We kick off with two from Gene Golcrett and his orchestra. We heard from him last week, but last week, of course, he was absent, wasn't he? It was being directed by another guy. However, this week, he's definitely there with a baton in his hand and leading from the front, as you'd expect. The first track you're going to get is Dina, or Dinah, which was recorded by Golcrett and his orchestra in New York on the 28th of January, 1926, and released on the Victor label, which, of course, you'd expect, bearing in mind he was technically at the Victor Salon Orchestra. And this one was picked for you by my mum Maureen, and what a cracking little instrumental version of this song it is.

we go. What a nice way to start the show. Some bouncy 20s jazz. And we're going to stay in the 20s for the next half dozen or so, to be fair with you. But the flip side to that one is after I say I'm sorry. And this one is a song. It is sung by Frank Bessinger. I wonder if he's any relation to the actress Kim Bessinger. I don't know. Anyway, this one was recorded in the same session, 28th of January 1926. And, well, a fantastic B-side it is too.

If I didn't care, I wouldn't feel like I do. I was all wrong, but right or wrong, I don't blame you.

an extra couple of 1928 recordings made by Bud Freeman and his orchestra. The first one featured in the film Showboat and is sung for you by Red McKenzie, but this is one of those songs of the day where they really should have swapped the singer over, because the song is Can't Help Loving That Man. But, you know, it is what it is. He sings it very well. And it was recorded in Chicago on the 12th of March, 1928, as I said, released on the Vocalion label. Oh, yes.

Now tell me he's lazy, tell me he's slow, tell me I'm crazy, maybe I know what I can't help.

There we go. Cut his teeth on the C melody saxophone at high school, forming his first band at the Austin High School, where he attended. He moved on to the tenor sax, but could also hold his own with a clarinet. Very talented musician, and led a number of bands in the New Orleans area before moving down to New York, where he got himself established on the scene down there with Ben Pollock and other people like that, before setting up his orchestra again and touring around the sort of Europe, Britain and Europe and other places like that. Very popular band leader at the time, he was indeed. The one that grabbed my attention is Crazology, which was the flip side and recorded in the same session. And what a monster this one is.

you go. Right, we're going to stay in Chicago for the next two. Abe Lyman and his California Orchestra. Now, he was born in Chicago. This was recorded in Chicago, but certainly by the age of 14, he was playing in California. I nearly said Chicago again. It's on my brain now. And he led a very successful ensemble, gradually adding in stringed instruments and various horns as well as it grew. Toured Europe extensively and recorded at the Kit Kat Club in London, amongst other places, and left some really hot jazz behind. The first one is called Just Imagine. The vocalist isn't credited, unfortunately. I haven't been able to find out who it was, but it was recorded in Chicago, 17th of June, 1928, released on Brunswick.

Well, I didn't tell you, Abe Lyman led his band from the drums. He did indeed. Very good drummer. He was playing professionally at the age of 14. There we go. Right, the flip side to that one is That's My Weakness Now. This is a stray instrumental of the song, but a very good recording of it, made in Chicago on the same session as the last one, and a lovely B-side.

Chicago may have lost Abe Lyman, but they gained Jimmy Noon. Yes, indeed he did. He came from New Orleans originally and was heavily influenced by the sound of his city, as you'd expect him to be, and a very fine clarinetist was Jimmy Noon. But he ended up drifting over towards Chicago, where he put down some pretty deep roots and became synonymous with the sound of that city as well. Yes, indeedy. So the first song you're getting from him is My Daddy Rocks Me with One Steady Roll. May Alex is a singer, very fine female singer in blues genre, and this was recorded in Chicago on the 11th of July 1929 and released on the Brunswick label.

I don't know whether the flip side was Jimmy Noone's signature piece, but bearing in mind he was leading the Apex Club Orchestra, this is called the Apex Blues, so perhaps it summed up a difficult night in the office. I don't know. Recorded in the same session, and what a flip side.

wanted to play a Jack Teagarden, a nice early Jack Teagarden number tonight. And, well, I was digging into it. I found out that an absolute peach of a track was on the flip side by the Clevelanders. Now, these guys were the ARC studio band, for all of another word, but they did record extensively on various labels. But this track was released on the flip side to Jack Teagarden on the Perfect label and was recorded in New York on the 1st of October 1930. Ralph Haynes is a singer, and it's a peach of a pair. Yes, indeed. And the Clevelanders at this time featured Adrian Schubert, who was the leader, and this track comes from the film Follow Through.

flip side is Jack Teagarden and his orchestra, featuring Fats Waller on the piano, in a track that featured in a film called Those Three French Girls. And this is You're Simply Delish. Eddie Gale is the singer, and it was recorded in the same session in New York, and a very fine accompaniment to the Peach of a Pear it is too.

Doing bedtime the other night, I played Ernie, the fastest milkman in the West, to my little one, and she loved that. And as a result of that, we were listening to comic numbers from years gone by, Right Said Fred, and My Old Band's a Dustman, and all the old classic 60s and 50s stuff. And in amongst them all was this one, which is Billy Cotton and his band. A recording made by them on the 23rd of September 1931, released on the Regal label. And it is She Was Only Someone's Daughter. Yeah, a military-esque marching song, as well only Billy Cotton could get away with it, couldn't he? It's two sides on the same recording. I'm just going to let them play through, and it's wonderful.

0: only a corporal's daughter. She was only a corporal's daughter. She was only a corporal's daughter. But now she's an officer's miss. No wonder Dad was angry. No wonder he was wild. She never had no mother. Poor little orphan child.
1: Come along there. Pick him up.
2: Oi. Oi. What about a busman's daughter?
1: I've got one, Sergeant.
2: What are you? She was only a busman's daughter. She was only a busman's daughter. She was only a busman's daughter. But she never knew when to stop.
0: No wonder Dad was angry. No wonder he was wild. She never had no mother. Poor little orphan child.
3: Sergeant, do you sing by ear?
4: Yes, I do.
3: I thought that funny noise didn't come out of your mouth.
4: Lift, lift.
5: She were only a butcher's daughter. She were only a butcher's daughter.

0: I've got one, Sergeant. Let's have a basin.
1: Go on, Ellie.
0: She was only a greengrocer's daughter. She was only a greengrocer's daughter. She was only a greengrocer's daughter, but she gave him raspberries too.
2: No wonder Dad was angry, no wonder he was wild. She never had no mother, poor little orphan child.
1: There was an old lady of Cheadle.
3: Oi, oi, oi, oi.
0: Keep the party clean.
1: Right here, boys, I've got it out. She was only a fisherman's daughter. She was only a fisherman's daughter. She was only a fisherman's daughter, but she lost her place, poor soul. No

0: She was only a sergeant's daughter. She was only a sergeant's daughter. She was only a sergeant's daughter. But she never shouted halt. No wonder Dad was angry. No wonder he was wild. She never had no mother. A poor little orphan child.
1: Yes, what about a halt, Sergeant? I've got hammer toes.
2: What's that got to do with it?
1: Well, they keep on knocking me nails in.
3: Okay, here's a bunny wee Scotch lassie. She's only a barber's daughter. She's only a barber's daughter. She's just a barber's daughter. She'd do anything for a bob.
0: No wonder Dad was angry. No wonder he was wild. She never had no mother. Poor little orphan child.
2: What won the 3:30?
1: The 3:30?
2: Yes, the 3:30.
1: Well, we should know at 4:30.
2: Oh, yes, they have the 4:30 in a 6:30. I know. And she was only a bookie's daughter. She was only a bookie's daughter. She was only a bookie's daughter. But she came home at 4:05.
0: No wonder Dad was angry. No wonder he was wild. She never had no mother. Poor little orphan child.
2: Come on, Ep. We've only got another 20 miles to go. Let's hear from you.
4: Please, can I sing one, Mr. Sergeant?
5: Go on, Shadow.
6: Go on, leave her alone. Come on, girl.
4: She was only a poet's daughter. She was only a poet's daughter. She was only a poet's daughter, but she said she wasn't a

0: Indeed, goodness, I know one about a photographer, whatever.
1: Hooray, let Lloyd George have a go.
0: She was only a photographer's daughter. She was only a photographer's daughter. She was only a photographer's daughter. But look you, she was overexposed. No,

don't know about you, but I've been humming and whistling that one to myself for the last couple of days. It's an earworm. Now, talking of earworms, I challenge you to whistle these two. They are Lou Stone on a back-to-back pair of recordings made in London on the 22nd of November 1932, released on Decca. First one is White Jazz. Played this before, but I'll make no excuse for playing it again.

I've heard of Nat Gunnar. There's a comment in there somewhere. He demonstrated he might. The next two come from Teddy Hill and his orchestra. This guy was a very talented New York musician, played many instruments, and also played at the Savoy and various other Harlem night spots through the 20s into the 30s, toured England and Europe in 1937, and when he decided to call time in his music career, became manager of Milton's Night Spot in Harlem, which he ran until the 1960s. So there we are. The first one's called Looky, Looky, Looky, Here Comes Cookie. Bill Dillard is your singer, recorded in New York on the 26th of February 1935, released on Perfect.

featured the first trumpet solo ever performed by Roy Eldridge, that one did. It did indeed. The flip side is called Got Me Doing Things, and Bill Dillard remains his singer, and was recorded in the same session.

never thought I'd do. Got me doing things, some are silly, some are new. Got me saying things I never said before. Got me saying things like you're the one that I adore. Got me praying things, and the feeling is divine.

we're going to finish off the first hour with the first side of a Nat Gonella recording. And this one, well, it was kind of sent my way by a certain Sean Kelly. And it is Nagasaki. Nat Gonella's voice is all over this one, as is trumpet. And it is him with his Georgians, of course. Recorded in London on the 3rd of May, 1935, and released on the Parlophone label.

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0: They sit you on the floor and splinter you galore.
1: Baggy, laggy, taggy, fella, fella, to the baggy, and the women make you baggy, boo.
0: 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I found the number engaged.
1: In South Dakota, she ordered the soda, but I don't
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0: seems like a bus hit you. 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
1: There we go. And of course, if we finish the hour with Naganella, we've got to start the next one with him, haven't we? Because there's two sides to every story. And the second side to that one is Tiger Rag. What vocals there are, and that down to Naganella, of course. And, well, this is, if you thought the first one was high tempo, second one will leave you breathless. It really will. Recorded in the same session, and classic Naganella.

Now, I'd intended to play Connie McLean tonight. I haven't heard from him for a little while. And the track I got, well, first pick was Shylock Blues, which is the B-side, it turns out. And the A-side is City Man Blues. Yeah. A song which, you know, touches on homosexual love and the bits and pieces at a time when that kind of thing was frowned upon, ridiculed, or otherwise treated, you know, abominably harshly, it has to be said. Oh no, Connie McLean isn't the only person to record this. Coco Miles had the most commercially successful recording of it, but Connie McLean handles it with some style. It is a classic blues number, and blues has had a reputation. It was always known as the devil's music because it took on head on society's ills and sang about them, irrespective of whether or not feelings were sensitive towards that or otherwise. And that's one of the things I like about blues. It just tells it as it is and couldn't care less what you think.

Now, the flip side to that is Shylock Blues, a stray instrumental written actually by McLean, as far as my reading has told me, and rather good it is too, recorded in the same session as the last one, and a very fine B-side.

we've had quite a lot of high tempo stuff so far through the show, and me, so I thought, you know what, let's just mellow it down a little bit with some Teddy Wilson and his orchestra. And the first one, It's Too Hot for Words. Billie Holiday is your songstress on this one. Recorded in New York on the 31st of July 1935 and released on Brunswick. And, you know, the pairing of Teddy Wilson with Billie Holiday was inspirational. Yeah, the executives certainly knew what they were up to there. You know, Teddy Wilson was just on the swingy side of mellow, and Billie Holiday accompanied him very fine indeed. She really did.

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It's too hot for words. There's nothing like relaxation. Can't endure this temperature.

see what I mean? Effortless swing. He just, I don't know, Teddy Wilson just seemed to make it happen without breaking sweat. Absolutely wonderful musician he was. And I think the period of recordings he made through 1935, 6 and 7 were some of the most successful and pleasing on the ear recordings ever made by Teddy Wilson. And just to prove that point, the flip side to that one is called What a Night, What a Moon, What a Girl. And your singer is Billie Holiday. Another one of those songs where they just didn't change the lyrics to suit the singer. But who cares? Billie Holiday handles it with some style. And it was recorded in the same session.

What a boy. Those white clouds hanging in.

There we go. What wonderful stuff that is. Now we've got an absolutely cracking track. Sean Kelly picked this one. He may have hinted at Nagasaki, but he wanted Harlem. Indeed. This is Eddie Carroll and his Swing Music, and a track they recorded in London on the 19th of January 1937, released on Parlophone. Now, doing some digging into this one, Sean discovered that Eddie Carroll actually wrote this. He did indeed. But there's no historical evidence to suggest that he ever visited Harlem. He just liked the sound of the New York jazz and wanted to put something down on music paper to pay tribute to the jazz acts of the Cotton Club and the Savoy and all those other places that we talk about week in, week out. And it's a wonderfully evocative piece of music it is. Now, he spent around 18 months as the musical director of the RMS Queen Mary, which sailed from Southampton to New York regularly, with him on board, you know, providing the entertainment. And even though he went into New York on a regular basis, he didn't leave the ship long enough to go to Harlem. Which I find a little bit surprising. You'd have thought a jazz musician of his standing would have done so, wouldn't you? But, well, he left this tribute, and it's absolutely wonderful. It really is.

Yeah, it does. It transports you back in time, doesn't it? And takes you into the like late 20s, early 30s Harlem, I think, personally. Anyway, the flip side to that is Rose Room. And this was written stateside, written as early as 1917 along the West Coast by Harry Williams. Yeah, he was a drummer, band leader in that area of the United States. But Eddie Carroll's version of it is pretty decent.

Those were both released on the Parlophone label, if I hadn't told you that already. Now, the next two feature a bass saxophonist, Adrian Rollini. We heard from him a couple of weeks ago when he was sparring with a trombonist in, I think it was a Gene Cook hit number. But this is Bugle Call Rag, which he recorded in New York with his orchestra on the 17th of March 1937, released on the Masters label, which was owned by one Irving Mills at that time.

we are. And the flip side of that one is Old Fashioned Love, which he recorded a couple of days before on the 13th of March 1937. And certainly Irving Mills knew what he was about recording these two.

was that? How good was that? Fantastic. Now we've got a couple with Johnny Green and his orchestra, both of which featured the vocals of Fred Astaire. The first one was picked for you by Paul Thornton, and it is They All Laughed, which was recorded in Los Angeles on the 18th of March 1937. Indeed, it was released on Brunswick.

odds were 100 to 1 against me. The world thought the heights were too high to climb. But people from Missouri never incensed me. Oh, I wasn't a bit concerned, for from history I had learned how many, many times the worm had turned. They all laughed at Rockefeller Center, now they're fighting to get in.

great stuff, isn't it? But the B-side is my favourite of the two, I have to say. It's Slap That Bass, and it does feature a, you know, big bass fiddle doing its thing. Wonderful stuff. Fred Astaire handles the vocals lovely, and it was recorded in the same session. And both of these featured in the film Shall We Dance? Indeed they did.

There we are. Now, the Saturday gone, I was down at the Ardingly Showground, the South of England Showground, by the name. And on the Saturday night, there was some entertainment laid on, and the band were called the Captain's Beard. And they were like a sea shanty, folky sort of outfit, and boy, were they talented. They had all sorts of things going on. And one of the songs they did towards the end of their last set was The Drunken Sailor, but it morphed into sort of 90s rock and other bits and pieces, and right in the middle of it, the drummer cut free with a very Gene Krupa-esque solo. So in a kind of a tribute to those guys, because I thoroughly enjoyed the couple of hours I stood there watching them, I thought I'd play Sing Sing Sing's part 1 and 2, recorded in Hollywood by Benny Goodman's orchestra on the 6th of June 1937, and released on the Victor label. I'm not going to interrupt them, I'm just going to let them play through.

0: be a good drummer, you really can't. No, I've got another live one from Glenn Miller. This is Running Wild. This is a track that opened his set at the Carnegie Hall on the 10th of October 1939. I'm going to let the MC introduce it. You get the signature piece of the band, then it goes into Running Wild and it leaves you breathless.
1: It affords me great joy to have him on this program and to present to you for the final band of the night one of the most popular bands in the United States at the moment, Mr. Glenn Miller.

muted response, but they enjoyed that, and they, by right they should have done, shouldn't they? No, the next one is kind of a live session from Duke Ellington and his orchestra. It is a live jam session of Sea Jam Blues he recorded sometime through 1942, and boy, is this special.

going to finish the night off with two from Count Basie and his orchestra, both recorded in New York on the 23rd of March 1947. The first one is Meet Me at No Special Place, and I'll Be There in No Particular Time. Ann Baker is your vocalist. Count Basie, take it away.

finish off with 1 o'clock Boogie, which was Jim Senior's pick, and this is absolutely wonderful. It really is, but it's the last track, so I'm going to have to say good night and thank you for the pleasure of company. I hope you've enjoyed the mix. It's been a blast putting it all together. We're back next week, same time, same place. Till then, cheerio, good night, and God bless.

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2: We're investigating unauthorised activity and personal information may have been accessed. That's the message from ASOS after customers were sent a phone alert claiming the retailer had been hacked. But they say they don't believe any payment card information has been leaked. A seventh man's been arrested by police investigating a suspected terror plot near RAF Fairford. The 22-year-old British national is being held on suspicion of preparation of terrorist acts. Six suspects have already been arrested and released on bail after three suspicious vans were stopped near the airbase in Gloucestershire. It was used by US bombers, which were removed over the weekend. A man's been charged with the murder of a GP who was found dead at her home near the Sandringham estate on Sunday. Norfolk police say 45-year-old Mark Kane from Dersingham has now been remanded into custody and will appear in court tomorrow. British culture should have primacy over others in the classroom. That's according to the Shadow Education Secretary Laura Trott, who spoke at the Conservative Party conference. She went on to say children needed to be taught human skills and gave examples of where to find them.
3: For empathy, try Dickens. For curiosity, try Darwin. For resilience, try Winston Churchill.
2: More parents across England are set to be given extra support to toilet train their children before they start primary school. It's after a pilot led by the City of York Council. Felicity Gillespie is from Kindred Squared who funded it.
4: It became increasingly apparent that teachers were reporting more and more children were turning up to school starting at the beginning of reception, not toilet trained. Last year it was 26%, one in four children.
2: And in the Nations League, a Harry Kane double led England to victory against the Czech Republic, but it was a 2-1 defeat at the hands of Slovenia for Scotland. That's the latest from Radio News Hub. I'm Lucy Gorman-Lee.
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2: Rain spreading across England and Wales, turning heavy at times. Chilly in Scotland and Northern Ireland with a patchy frost possible. A low of 5 degrees Celsius.
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I've played that song so many times through the years, but every time I play it, every time I hear it, it just gets better with age. It's Foreigner, Waiting for a Girl Like You from their 4 album. Time to pull down the shutters on reality, hit that pause button on everyday life and step through the portal to a fortress of solitude and oasis of calm. Well, really, not so much a place, more like a vibe. You know your way around, you know the language. It's just a place of peace and calm and chilled music. So welcome to The Mellow Show.

The lead vocal on that was sung by Wings drummer Joe English rather than by McCartney. It was the only Wings song in which English was the lead vocalist. I think the deal was McCartney attempted to democratise the band. So basically each of the five members of Wings had at least one lead vocal on that album, and that was the turn of Joe English. Must do something about it. It was, of course, Wings from Wings at the Speed of Sound, and John Martin before that from his Inside Out album, Ways to Cry.

experience.

Jimi Hendrix, Noel Redding, Mitch Mitchell, the Jimi Hendrix Experience, and the title track to their debut album from 67, Are You Experienced? This is The Mellow Show, an eclectic mix of laid-back tracks across time and genres. And let's check in now with this lot, The Tragically Hip.

0: It was originally released by Reg Presley and the Troggs as a single in 75. It's the Troggs, of course, and Summertime. Bobby Womack from The Poet and Just My Imagination, and no sign of the Temptations anywhere on that one, because completely different song, completely different song. In fact, Bobby Womack wrote that track, Just My Imagination. And we started that set with Canadian band The Tragically Hip from their Day for Night album, and Grace Too. It's The Mellow Show. I'm Gary. We do this every week. We escape reality. We put everything on pause and hold and just have a couple of hours of, well, to ourselves, really, just to chill out. And next, we're going to chill out with Fleetwood Mac.
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The arrangement suggests a relaxing sea setting with cymbals imitating the sound of waves. It really doesn't get more chilled than that, does it really? Fleetwood Mac from 68, and of course the Peter Green penned Albatross. He'd been working on that for some time, apparently, just before a young 18-year-old Danny Kirwan at the time joined the band. Brilliant stuff there from Fleetwood Mac. Let's do something now from Julia Fordham. I love this track. I love this album. It's the title to Falling Forward. Julia Fordham now on The Mellow Show.

thought we'd stop by and hang out for a bit in the doo-wop shop. Yeah, why not? Why not indeed? Little Anthony and the Imperials, and the title to their 64 album, I'm on the Outside Looking In. And Julia Forder before that, the title to her album, Falling Forward. Now, if you want classy blues, then this lot are about to deliver. It's the Supersonic Blues Machine, featuring Walter Trout. What's Wrong?

0: It's the actor from the album In Search of the Lost Chord. It was, of course, the Moody Blues. It just takes you to a place, doesn't it? I don't know quite where the place is, but it certainly takes me to a place anyway. Jesse Colin Young from On the Road and the Peace Song, and Supersonic Blues Machine from California Soul. Supersonic Blues Machine featuring Walter Trout and What's Wrong. Right, let's do something now from Little Feat. Yeah, I haven't played Little Feat for a while, so I thought I'd kind of redeem myself. Let's do this one, Spanish Moon.
1: Hey, Betty, what are you doing?
0: By the way, it's from the album Waiting for Columbus. I just thought I'd let you know that.

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That album was recorded in a mobile studio in New Orleans. I refer, of course, to Oh Mercy, Bob Dylan, and a track from it, Most of the Time. What's your favourite Bob Dylan album? I think, well, that's one of them. Oh Mercy is definitely one of them. But I think my favourite, if I'm honest, thinking about this, is Desire. It's just always been a favourite Dylan album of mine. Odyssey before that, from Hang Together, and If You're Looking for a Way Out. It's The Mellow Show with your host, Gary. I just hope you are suitably chilled and calm and relaxed. If you've been through the portal in the foothills of calm since the start of the programme, just over an hour ago. This next track is definitely laid back and mellow. I mean, they all are, but some of them more laid back and mellow than others. This is somebody called Rabel, W-R-A-B-E-L, Stephen Rabel, but he goes under the name of Rabel. And it's a track called London. It's from an album called These Words Are All For You. This guy's from LA. And this is a track that fits the bill beautifully for The Mellow Show.

Rebel from These Words Are All For You and London. It's something now from Mary Chapin Carpenter's album, Come On, Come On, the title track, in fact. Some

EOB and Sail On from the 2020 album Earth. EOB being Ed O'Brien, best known as the guitarist from Radiohead. We had Steppenwolf, The Pusher, and it was used, of course, in the road movie Easy Rider and Mary Chapin Carpenter, and the title to Come On, Come On.

0: That's good. That's so, so good. Stephen Stills from the 72 Manassas album and Johnny's Garden. This is The Mellow Show.
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Now there's quite the combination, Sting on vocals and Elton John on piano. It's, well, Sting's take of Come Down in Time. It's from an album called Two Rooms, which is a kind of a celebration of the work of Elton John and Bernie Taupin. Elton, as I say, on piano on that one, Sting on vocals. Carly Simon before that from the brilliant No Secrets album and The Right Thing to Do. Right, sit tight, hang loose. You're going to love this next set. We've got some Poco on the way and also something from Ann Wilson and Imagination.

Do you remember that lot, Imagination? They came to prominence in the early 80s. They were from London. They were a trio, but everyone remembers lead John because he was their singer. So people tend to remember the singers, don't they? Imagination from Scandalous and Wrong in Love. Been searching for that one for ages and finally found it. Am Wilson from Fierce Bliss, Fighting for Life, and from Legend, Poco, and Heart of the Night. Let's do something now from Leon Bridges and Kruangbin. This is Texas Sun.

If you close your eyes, you're in the Lone Star State, aren't you? Listening to the lyrics to that one. It's Kruangbin with Leon Bridges and the title to Texas Sun. And that's it. You and I are going to have to vacate this oasis of calm, this fortress of solitude, and head back that away to reality. But we'll be here again next week to chill for a couple of hours with The Mellow Show. Thank you for being there, as always. Appreciate it. Going to leave you with Al Stewart from his 78 Time Passages album and The End of the Day. And that's it. I'm gone. It's a wrap. I'm out of here.